0: Quitter.
1: Cameron Wickham and Quitter. It's 107.5 Cool FM. It is Gio. How's it going? Happy Monday. We got some great tunes on the way to get you through this evening. Got music from Third Eye Blind, Taylor Swift, and we've got the new one from Ariana Grande. This is Lola Young and Messy. It's Barry's Best Mix. 107.5 Cool FM. You know

0: Dennis Trench and Fallout. It's 107.5 Cool FM. It is Gio. Got a new term for you. It's a new trend as well. It's actually called admin dates. Admin dates. It has people meeting up to do boring life tasks together instead of alone. So we've got friends, couples, roommates. They gather in, like, you know, cafes, maybe bars, or just at home to work through things like bills, emails, and subscriptions. Now, this is the idea. It's about being around people to make it easier to stay focused and less overwhelmed. And it's true. You know, it's really hard to do things sometimes on your own. So when you have someone to lend their brain to you, it helps quite a bit. And experts say there's a psychology piece here. People are more productive when they see others getting things done. I feel like this might be the most adult version of, we'll hang out soon, and it turning into, you know, something useful. Maybe you need one of these. Admin dates. Call up your friend. Maybe you've got a roommate. Maybe if you're in a relationship. Whatever the case may be, do it. Admin dates. Go at home and work through things like bills, emails, and subscriptions. Coming up, we got more music on the way next from Taylor Swift on Cool.
1: 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Yep. 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

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A day at the beach turned terrifying when a 14-year-old suddenly had a seizure in the water. And it turns out her friend's split-second reaction may have just saved her life. I'll tell you about this story coming up after Teddy and I Hope. It's Cool FM. But just

0: Ann required treatment for water in her lungs, but recovered after overnight care and rest. And of course, their family members and witnesses praised Tamika's quick thinking, calling her a little hero for her actions. You know, come hell or high water, that's what girlfriends are for, showing up when it actually matters. Coming up, got more music on the way from Meghan Trainor on Cool.
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9: When Monday morning becomes just another Saturday, Serge is ready to go. 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
10: Good morning.
9: What are you up to today?
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11: Oh, nice.
9: Retired, oh.
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9: Oh. 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
9: 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Once you're retired.
10: Network, I gotta say.
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11: Yeah.
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0: Alexander Stewart and his problem instead. It's 107.5 Cool FM. And oh, is it cool to be Canadian? We are getting ready to celebrate Canada's birthday. And we're doing something special here at Cool FM from 10 a.m. all the way up until 10 at night on Canada Day. We're going all Canadian with It's the Cool to Be Canadian radio special. That means we've got 12 straight hours of nothing but Canadian artists, forgotten favorites, and we'll come prepared. We've got plenty of fun facts and stories celebrating what makes our country so great and unique. Now, whether you're relaxing at the cottage, firing up the barbecue, heading to a family gathering, have your cool on, because we are going to celebrate Canada all day on Canada Day. And it's all brought to you by Paul Sadlin Motors and Horseshoe Valley Resort. Coming up, we've got more music on the way from Wheatus to kick off 30 minutes of cool music.
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It is Gio. We're running 30 minutes of cool music. Well, I'm going to call next hour the food hour because I've got a couple stories here that pertain to food, including a new spice of the summer. And would you line up for a mayo vending machine? Some people actually did. We'll talk about both of these stories coming up next hour. Here's Justin Bieber and Speed Demon. It's Cool FM.

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Well, if you asked any other speaker to play Cool FM, you'd just look like a crazy person. Hello? 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

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It's 107.5 Cool FM. It is Gio. Good evening. Well, move over, pumpkin spice. Experts say there's a new seasonal flavor taking over store shelves, social media, and, well, even smoothies. We'll get into the details coming up after the new one from Harry Styles. It is called American Girls. It's 107.5 Cool FM.

0: That's Harry Styles and American Girls on 107.5 Cool FM. It is Gio and, well, move over, Pumpkin Spice. Experts say we've got a new seasonal flavor taking over store shelves, social media, and smoothies. Food trend experts say pickles have become the unofficial flavor of summer. And you're kind of seeing it everywhere. 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Now, what started as a simple sandwich side has exploded into this full-blown food trend. 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

That's the Fugees, No Woman, No Cry. 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Now, I got a question for you. Would you line up for a mayo vending machine? Well, people actually did. I'll tell you why. Coming up in 5 minutes, here's Bruno Mars and I Just Might on Cool.

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1: 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It's 107.5 Cool FM. It is Gio, and Heinz has unveiled its first ever mayonnaise vending machine in London. And it quickly attracted hundreds of curious people. The machine is actually stocked with up to 800 freshly made sandwiches designed to showcase Heinz mayo. And each sandwich purchased also comes with a bottle of mayonnaise. Just in case there wasn't already enough on there, you can put some more on. Now, the launch was aimed at celebrating diehard mayo lovers and creating a unique food experience. And they've experimented actually with something like this with a similar vending machine concept in Amsterdam. Some fans are calling it the company to bring the machines to North America. Listen, I know a lot of people that love, and I mean love, mayonnaise. I love mayonnaise too, like on a chicken sandwich, delicious. On a regular deli sandwich with some turkey, delicious. But I guess the real question is, what's the one condiment you'd love enough to stand in line for, right? What's the one condiment you love enough to stand in line for? Because apparently for some, it's mayo. And you know what? I don't blame them.
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John Legend and all of me. It's 107.5 Cool FM. It's Gio. I'm out. I'm heading out for the night. Thanks so much for having your cool on. I'll be back tomorrow night. We'll count down your top 7 at 7, your most requested songs of the day. Enjoy your Tuesday tomorrow, and we'll chat tomorrow evening. Frank Walker and Lay It On Me is on Cool FM.

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1: When Monday morning becomes just another Saturday, Serge is ready to go. 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
1: Me not working hard. Yeah, right. Picture that with a Kodak. Or better yet, go to Times Square, take a picture of me with a Kodak. Took my life from negative to positive. 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
1: It's a worldwide to infinity. You know the roof on fire. 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
1: 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How are you? It's Dale and Charlie.
2: It's going to be a nice day. Sitting at 12 now, 21 with a mix of sun and cloud. Welcome to Not Monday.
1: Look at how nice it is tomorrow.
2: Yeah, it's going to be great. 24, mainly sunny skies. Enjoy.
1: Yeah.
2: Let's just take advantage of the summer.
1: I'm going to take advantage of that tomorrow with Moxie.
2: High school's last exams today, whatever. For the most part.
1: Moxie's tomorrow. You can see where our thought paths diverge.
2: That's where you celebrate.
1: Uh-huh.
2: Unpack those knapsacks of a year's worth of crumpled up papers and some random gum wrappers at the bottom. If it's elementary school, you're picking rocks out of their knapsack. Oh, how they evolve.
1: Wow.
2: What?
1: Nothing. Nothing. Just you parents know how to have a good time.
2: Oh, I know. I know.
1: Honestly.
2: I know.
1: And sometimes,
2: we live wild, man.
1: Sometimes I regret missing that boat.
2: I know. I'm sure you do.
1: Every day.
2: Sure you
1: every
2: do.
1: Every day.
2: Yeah. Yesterday, my 18-year-old came down and mooned me. So, anyway. Good time.
1: Hey, you won't have that to look forward to when he moves to college, when he goes to university.
2: Oh, you
1: that's
2: know what?
1: It.
2: No, it's not it. They come back.
1: Change the locks. Let's get a look at the roads first time around, MJ.
3: We've got a road closure to tell you about. Northbound 404 from Queensville Side Road all the way up heading to the Ravenshoe area. We've got reports that all lanes throughout there are closed. Not sure when that's going to reopen. If you do have any updates for us, let us know what's happening. 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Meanwhile, heading down the 400, not seeing any problems as you make your way from Coldwater to Barrie and all the way down to the GTA. It's looking good. 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All of that looking good. I'm MJ. 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
1: None of that today.
0: Not today or tomorrow, I don't think.
1: No, they're saying like Thursday afternoon late, maybe into Friday morning-ish. But then the weekend's looking pretty good. Today is beautiful. We have 12 right now. 21 is our high with a mix of sun and cloud.
0: Just checking something here.
1: What are you checking?
0: What are we at right now?
1: 12.
0: Okay.
1: Yeah.
0: That's all. Just wanted to find out.
1: Okay.
0: Just wanted to find out. We're going to check the news with Dan Blakely coming up at 5:30, and also MJ's watching traffic for us. We've got ourselves, I don't know where I'm at right now.
1: Yeah, what's going on with you?
0: I was going to do something here, and I just totally lost my train of thought.
1: Amazing.
0: You ever have one of those?
1: Every single day of my life.
0: See, this is what it is. It's sympathy menopause now.
1: Is that what it is?
0: It's happened to me.
1: Oh, okay.
0: It's happened to me.
1: Okay, so you have sympathy menopause.
0: Uh-huh.
1: Okay.
0: Uh-huh.
1: You're not like in the sometimers, or, you know, where you can sometimes.
0: No, I don't think so. No, this is just kind of a.
1: All right. I find lately, so speaking of memory loss, like I was talking to a friend yesterday, and then I'm like, did I tell you this? I do that a lot now. I'm like, did I already tell you this?
0: Because you're afraid of repeating yourself.
1: Well, I just don't want to sound insane. Like, oh my God, she's told me like 8 times. So now I'm like, did I tell you this? Or then I'm like, when did I see you? Did we have wine yesterday? Or was it the day before? You know, like
0: Yes, we had wine yesterday. And that was the second time you told me that.
1: And the day before that.
0: I don't know.
1: Is it just because our brains are just like so tired and exhausted and like inflated from everything?
0: Could be. I'm going to blame allergies. Again.
1: Well, you know what? That's a problem, too, for everybody now.
0: Anyway, don't worry. I'll shake it out. I haven't even had a coffee yet.
1: Okay, well, that's part of your problem.
0: We'll check the news with Dan coming up at 5:30, and MJ's got traffic as well. Noah Kahn now on Cool FM.

0: 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Dale and Charlie going to be nice today. 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That's all you need to know. 12 right now in Barrie. 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What's happening, MJ?
1: The northbound 404 is shut down from Queensville Side Road all the way up to Woodbine Avenue as you're making your way up to Ravenshoe Road. If you have any updates, let us know. Text us 705-727-1075. Meanwhile, the 400 is looking good from Coldwater to Barrie, heading down towards Toronto. Not hearing of any delays on 26 to Stainer in Hollywood and 90 to Angus, 89 to Alliston. Look good, too. 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I'm MJ. More traffic in minutes on 107.5 Cool FM.
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2: Good morning. Here's what Barrie's talking about. Multiple reports that a ransom note related to the disappearance of Nancy Guthrie, mother of Today Show host Savannah Guthrie, says the 84-year-old has died. Guthrie disappeared in early February from her home in the foothills just outside Tucson. U.S. Vice President Vance says talks with senior Iranian officials in Switzerland created a good foundation for a successful final deal as they seek a permanent end to the war that the U.S. and Israel began in late February. Claimed progress on multiple fronts, including the establishment of mechanisms to ensure the Strait of Hormuz stays open and to address fighting between Israel and Iranian-backed Hezbollah militants in southern Lebanon. Southern Georgian Bay OPP called out Monday morning to a crash in Midland that led to impaired driving charges. Happened just before 10:40 at Young and 8th Street. Police say a single vehicle left the road and slammed into a pole. A 31-year-old Midland resident facing charges including impaired operations and dangerous driving. Music in the Square returns tonight to the BWG Public Square in Bradford. Tonight boasts a multicultural flavor. The series continues Tuesday nights until August 4th. Concert goers encouraged to bring blankets or a lawn chair. Starts at 7, goes till 9. News happens anywhere, anytime. When you see news in the making, loop us in with a text, image, or video at 705-797-1111. Jays took the lead in the 7th and held on for a 4-2 win over the Astros. Lionel Messi set a World Cup record, scoring his 17th and 18th goals in Argentina's 2-0 win over Austria. Algeria got by Jordan 2-1 for its first World Cup win since 2014. Norway edged Senegal 3-2. France blanked Iraq 3-0. Toronto Tempo lost 94-87 in women's basketball. A few clouds today, the forecast in 30.
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2: Mix of sun and clouds today, wind to 40, high near 21, clear tonight, low 11. Sun cloud mix again tomorrow, high 24. 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

0: Yeah, like, but it looks like three different blocks.
1: Mm-hmm.
0: Yeah.
1: Yep.
0: And some people are like, well, that's a weird design. It's okay, unique, yep. Mm-hmm. Right? But Edinburgh, Scotland,
1: yep.
0: Has something on us. They've got the new W Hotel. W's a chain of hotels, right?
1: Right.
0: It's a shimmering bronze-clad structure. And it's ignited intense public debate due to its polarizing design. Critics have likened the building's coiled metallic silhouette to a golden turd. A golden turd. That's what they're calling it. Even leading to online petitions and widespread mockery of the impact it's having on the city's historic skyline.
1: So, it looks like a golden turd.
0: Looks like a golden turd. Like, just
1: well,
0: standing on its end.
1: I mean, I'll take the golden turd over what we got over by City Hall.
0: Okay.
1: Okay, because...
0: Because that just looks like...
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1: Sure it is.
0: Oh.
1: Well, it looks like something else, actually. But
0: it just looks... It looks different.
1: Mm-hmm. Different is good.
0: Okay, let's get a look and see how the roads are looking. Traffic details, MJ.
3: You want to take note that the northbound 404 from Queensville Side Road heading up to Ravenshoe at Woodbine Avenue, hearing that all the northbound lanes are closed this morning. Not sure when that's going to reopen. If you have any updates, let us know. Text us 705-727-1075. Meanwhile, as you're heading down the 400, things are looking good. No problems from Barrie down to the Holland Marsh and to the GTA. While north of Barrie, it's looking good up to Coldwater. Same goes for Highway 11 heading up to Orillia, over on 89 to Alliston and 92 to Wasaga, 26 to Stainer. So far, so good. I'm MJ. More traffic in minutes on 107.5 Cool FM.
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0: Mars on Cool FM, and we just might give you a chance to win Canada's Wonderland passes later.
1: Yeah.
0: Well, there's no might about it. We will. Generation Gap coming up after 7 o'clock. Family all teaming up, playing along. Just part of the prize pack, Canada's Wonderland passes. All right, that's a little later on this morning. Looks like a beautiful start to the day. Should be a nice one, too. Yeah, lots of sunshine coming our way. Today and tomorrow look really good. And it's currently sitting at 12. What are you working on, Dan? The Barry 360 Newsroom.
2: U.S. Vice President Vance says talks with senior Iranian officials have created a good foundation for a successful final deal on peace. Tell you more. Top of the hour.
1: Very important question, Dale. Are you a snacker or are you a meal person? Have you had to pick one? Can only pick one. It's my game. What are we doing here?
0: I'm a meal person, I guess.
1: Most people, almost 80%, say they're snackers.
0: Yeah?
1: Mm-hmm. Over half of people, no shame in eating an entire bag of chips, right?
0: Well, no, but that's a meal. Especially if it comes with a thing of hella good dip.
1: Oh, my. Yeah. Now, almost 40%, and I'm in this wheelhouse, have gone an entire day without a real meal. Just like snacking. Just
0: grazing all day long.
1: That's what I do. I'm more of a grazer.
0: You're much... Yeah, like I see that here in the morning.
1: Yes.
0: You'll have like three little bites of this and then that, yeah. and then onto your, you know, the main dish, which is a mortadella wrap.
1: Right, which I still have in my bag.
0: Of course you do.
1: Yeah.
0: Of course you do.
1: Because I was snacking. This is what happens with kids. They come home from school, mm-hmm. and they're like, Mom, I'm starving. And then they have snacks, and you're like, don't eat too much because you won't eat your dinner.
0: Yep.
1: And then they don't eat their dinner. And then what happens? They want to snack again.
0: Mm-hmm.
1: Like literally my entire...
0: How does that turn you into a snacker, though?
1: Because I did the same thing. So I'm just passing down the bad habit to my kids. So on average, people snack four times a day.
0: Four times
1: like
0: a day?
1: Like last night, I was so busy cooking for everybody else yesterday, I forgot to eat.
0: Really?
1: Yeah, like I literally was like, oh, I have to go to my mom's and I had to do something with her and it was wine time. So I had some wine and then by the time I got home, I was tired.
0: So you didn't?
1: And I forgot to eat

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0: 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It is 5:59. Dale and Charlie, there's the sunshine coming up. Oh, nice day today. Lots of sun, 21. You get your sunscreen on. Tomorrow's going to be nice as well. Currently, we're sitting at 12 at Cool FM. Let's check the roads and see what's going on there. Traffic details, MJ.
1: Problems on the northbound 404. All lanes on the northbound side remain closed from Queensville Side Road up to Woodbine Avenue. Not sure when that's going to reopen. If you have any updates for us, let us know. Text us 705-727-1075. Meanwhile, traveling down the 400, it's looking good between Barrie and the GTA. While Highway 11, no problems there between Orillia and Barrie. 92 to Wasaga is looking good. And 27 to Elmvale, 89 to Alliston, not seeing any problems. 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More traffic in minutes on 107.5 Cool FM.
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2: Good morning. Here's what Barrie's talking about. Multiple reports this morning that Nancy Guthrie, mother of Today Show host Savannah Guthrie, is dead, that the news came in a ransom note perhaps months ago, but was not reported on pending authentication. The note indicating she had died shortly after her disappearance in early February. Her kidnappers indicating they did not mean to kill her. Authorities have not commented on the reports. U.S. Vice President Vance says high-stakes talks with Iran have laid a solid foundation for a deal to end the war that began in late February, claims progress on keeping the Strait of Hormuz open and cooling fighting between Israel and Hezbollah in Lebanon. Iran's lead negotiator insists the Strait will stay under Tehran's control, but under international law, the talks to continue this week. Bracebridge OPP have laid multiple impaired driving charges after a public complaint Saturday led officers to a parking lot on Depot Drive, where a woman was found away from her vehicle, leaving an infant inside. Police say the investigation uncovered impairment, driving while prohibited, and a failure to provide the necessities of life for a child. In Midland, OPP responded Monday to a single vehicle crash at Young and 8th, where a car left the road and struck a pole. The investigation led to an impaired driving arrest, along with a charge of dangerous operation. Police say suspected illegal drugs were discovered during the arrest. Big doings this weekend in Tiny Township. The Ball Diamond at Toanche Park will be renamed the Larry Patinode Baseball Diamond. Patinode was a dedicated baseball volunteer in the community. The unveiling happens at 10 Saturday morning, rain or shine. See it, shoot it, share your news on the Barrie 360 text line 705-797-1111. Jays and Astros were tied at 2 until the 7th when Miles Straw hit a sac fly to drive in the go-ahead run. Alejandro Kirk added one of his own in the 8th, 4-2 the final. At the World Cup, France blanked Iraq 3-0 after a two-hour rain delay. Norway edged Senegal 3-2. Argentina took Austria 2-0. Messi scoring twice to set a World Cup record with 18 goals. Algeria got by Jordan 2-1 for its first World Cup win since 2014. Toronto Tempo fell 94-87 to Atlanta in women's basketball. And here's your Hockey Hall of Fame lineup for 2026. Carey Price, Patrice Bergeron, Keith Tkachuk, Pekka Rinne, and Sidney Curley in the player category. Brian Burke enters as a builder. A few clouds dancing across the sky today. The forecast in 30.
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2: Expecting a few clouds today, wind to 40, high near 21, clear tonight, low 11, more sun and clouds tomorrow, high near 24. 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

0: 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It's 610 Dale and Charlie. It's going to be nice today. You can see the sun coming up now. We got lots of sunshine today and a high climate of 21. That's all right. Get the sunscreen on for the UV index. Tomorrow looks like another nice day as well. All right, now we're sitting at 12 on your Tuesday morning. A little Charlie fun fact to think about.
1: There are a lot of things that are disappearing because millennials, like my, I guess, age group, refuses to buy them now. And I'm not talking about things that are too expensive. I'm just talking about things that used to be staples, I guess, like for our parents, but for us as parents, we don't use it. Okay. For example, like a doorbell.
0: You don't buy a doorbell?
1: We don't have doorbells anymore. I haven't had a doorbell in my house since, I moved out. Like, because again, they can just tell you, oh, I'm here. And you let them in, right?
0: They just text you.
1: Yeah, that's
0: what. What happens if your phone doesn't happen to be in your hand?
1: That's not a thing anymore. I don't know. So
0: see, millennials don't understand what it means to not have the phone in your hand.
1: So not planning ahead for life. So a study actually uncovered that like 75% of millennials, like us, do not have life insurance. True story. Mainly because it's expensive. But here's what I just learned about life insurance.
0: Mm.
1: The younger you are to get it, the cheaper it is overall.
0: 100%.
1: Well, I didn't know that. Okay. This is razor blades.
0: You don't buy razor blades?
1: Razor sales have been and are dramatically falling. There is this rise in this like laid back approach to shaving. Like I always say, it's like, oh, I'm wearing jeans today, I'm good, right? But men, younger men in particular, under the age of 45, have adopted this, you know, this trait that is like, you know, worrying the Gillette people a little bit.
0: What, are they not shaving anymore?
1: Yeah, so the number of times per week that a man has shaved their face has dropped from 3.7 to 3.2.
0: Okay.
1: So that's why you get more bushy beards and, you know, that kind of...
0: Oh, it's the guys with their facial hair.
1: Right.
0: The guys, and they've got those special trimmers now that you can use to keep it at just the right length. So you always have that perfect... Not that you spend too much time manscaping in front of the mirror.
1: Listen, I get it. That's...
0: I shaved this morning. Whatever.
1: Now, finally, napkins.
0: You don't buy napkins?
1: No.
0: Why?
1: Do you buy napkins?
0: Yes.
1: No. We buy paper towel.
0: Oh, aren't you classy?
1: Yeah, we use paper towel like toilet
0: aren't
1: paper.
0: Aren't you classy? Don't worry about it. I'll just take your fine cutlery and put it up over a folded paper towel. Nothing says classy like that at dinner time.
1: Listen, it's effective. Okay? If you need to wipe your face, it's there. If you spill your wine again, boom, ultra absorbent.
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0: 6:13 on a gorgeous morning. What do we got on the roads, MJ?
4: The northbound 404 remains shut down between Queensville Side Road up to Woodbine Avenue. Not sure when that's going to reopen. If you have any updates, text us 705-727-1075. Heading down the 400, it's looking good between Coldwater to Barrie all the way down to the Holland Marsh and to the GTA. Well, 12 and 93 to and from Midland, not hearing of any delays on 26 to Stainer and 90 to Angus. So far, so good. I'm MJ. More traffic in minutes on 107.5 Cool FM.
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0: 95 Cool FM. Benson Boone, sorry, I'm here for someone else. It is 621 with Dale and Charlie coming up after 7, Generation Gap, which means the whole family gets together, teaming up, playing along, winning prizes like a Flag Store prize pack and passes to Canada's Wonderland. That'll be after 7 this morning. Be a nice day at Canada's Wonderland.
1: Oh, my
0: 21
1: goodness.
0: 21, sunshine today.
1: This is a perfect day.
0: Tomorrow looks great as well. Right now, it's 12 and the sun's just coming up. Beautiful time to get out there for a walk, taking your furry friend out for a little stroll this morning.
1: Turns out that cats may not reduce your stress as much as you thought.
0: Really? The whole sitting around waiting for you to attend to them and empty their litter box and feed me, pet me, and...
1: Right? Researchers tracked nearly 200 dogs and cat owners, collecting almost 8,000 real-time reports about their mood, stress levels, and interactions with their pets.
0: Mm-hmm.
1: Okay, so this is the owner's moods and stress levels.
0: Yeah.
1: So, yes, spending time with your dog and or cat does make people feel happier, 100%. But both types of pets provide similar emotional boosts. So, like, again, where people are like, oh, well, dogs are better at this and that. The research actually found, no, they're not much different when it comes to that sort of dopamine hit that you get from having a pet.
0: I guess you like your pets. There are some people who are cat people and some people who are dog people.
1: Right. But during upsetting moments,
0: mm-hmm.
1: playing with your cat was actually linked to stronger negative emotions.
0: Well, you sit and you pet your cat like Dr. Evil.
1: Right. So I guess maybe that's why there is a... Maybe because, yes, a cat is often portrayed as the villain's pet.
0: Yes.
1: So yes.
0: When you're plotting your revenge against the person who's wronged you.
1: You know.
0: And then, listen, Mr. Snuggles, this is what we're going to do.
2: That makes me angry. And when Dr. Evil gets angry, Mr. Bigglesworth gets upset.
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0: Mr. Bigglesworth.
1: Love it. I love it when cats are like named that, like Mrs. Marbles, Mr. Bigglesworth.
0: I had a friend who called his cat Mr. Whiskers.
1: Perfect.
0: Mr. Whiskers.
1: Mr. Whiskers.
0: We used to talk about him behind his back too. Say, I think he's going home to talk to Mr. Whiskers. He's not very happy today.
1: 100%.
0: Okay, it is 6:24. Let's get a look and see. Oh, no, we're not checking the traffic. I don't know why I'm waiting for MJ. MJ's sitting there in the newsroom, not even caring about
1: me
0: right now. Yeah, no. I mean, you know what? I'm just off today. I'm off today.
1: Why?
0: I don't know. Okay. I'm just off today. I had too good a sleep last night. That's
1: the problem. You overslept.
0: I overslept.
1: I'm
0: too rested.
1: I'm confused.
0: Yeah.
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5: 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And there's so much variety. 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
1: 107.5 Cool FM. It is 6:29. Dale and Charlie. Sun's up. Going to be gorgeous today. Just gorgeous. The high climate of 21. It looks like tomorrow's going to be even nicer, I'm going to say. Yes, around 24. Pretty good amount of sunshine, too. Right now, it's 13. Traffic details, MJ.
2: The northbound lanes of the 404 remain closed from Queensville Side Road all the way up to Woodbine Avenue as you're making your way up to Ravenshoes, so do be ready for that. And not sure when that's going to reopen. Meanwhile, on the southbound 404, we've got some light volume between Highway 88 and Canal Road. After that, looks good the rest of the way to the GTA. Highway 11 is looking good from Orillia to Barrie. And on 90 to Angus, so far so good. 26 to Stayner, not hearing of any problems. 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Brian Drive, Barrie. I'm MJ. More traffic in minutes on 107.5 Cool FM.
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3: Good morning. Here's what Barrie's talking about. Police in Montreal have identified the officer killed Monday in a shooting as a 34-year-old who had been with the service since 2021. He was killed after a suspect started shooting near an entrance to a hotel in Montreal's Côte-de-Neige district. A civilian and the suspect were also killed while a second police officer was seriously injured. The shooting triggered a warning to other police services about the possibility of a violent and anti-police manifesto. Multiple reports suggest a ransom note tied to the disappearance of Nancy Guthrie, mother of Today Show host Savannah Guthrie, claims the 84-year-old has died. The note indicating her kidnappers did not mean to kill her, that she died shortly after her capture in early February. There's been no comment from authorities involved in the case. U.S. Vice President Vance says talks with senior Iranian officials in Switzerland have laid what he calls a good foundation for a final deal aimed at ending the war involving the U.S. and Israel since late February. He's pointing to progress on several fronts, including plans to keep the Strait of Hormuz open and efforts to cool fighting between Israel and Iranian-backed Hezbollah forces in southern Lebanon. Southern Georgian Bay OPP say impaired driving charges have been laid after a Monday morning crash in Midland. Police were called just before 10:40 at Young and 8th Street, where a single vehicle left the road and slammed into a pole. A 31-year-old Midland resident is facing impaired operation and dangerous driving charges. Town of Collingwood inviting residents, businesses, community organizations, and stakeholders to share their ideas and help shape a vision for the future of the historic federal building at 44 here Ontario Street. The town has an opportunity to purchase the building, which is currently occupied by Service Canada. It's seeking community input on how the landmark property could be reimagined and contribute to the continued vitality of downtown Collingwood. Ideas can be submitted at engage.collingwood.ca/federal building. Got a scoop? We're listening. Send your news tip to the Barrie 360 text line 705-797-1111. Jays fired it up in the seventh, grabbed the lead, and held on to beat the Astros 4-2. Lionel Messi keeps rewriting World Cup history, netted his 17th and 18th World Cup goals in a 2-0 Argentina win over Austria. Algeria edged Jordan 2-1 for its first World Cup win since 2014. Norway clipped Senegal 3-2. France blanked Iraq 3-0. In women's hoops, Toronto Tempo dropped a 94-87 decision to Atlanta. Hockey Hall of Fame class of 2026 is locked in. Carey Price, Patrice Bergeron, Keith Kachuk, Pekka Rinne, and Cindy Curley go in as players. Brian Burke gets the call as a builder. A few clouds getting in the way today. The forecast in 30.
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3: Sun cloud mix today, wind to 40, high near 21, clear tonight, low 11, mix of sun and clouds again tomorrow, high 24. 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

0: since Beckham that I can remember. Is that right?
1: Well, there was him and there was Ronaldo.
0: Yes, that's right.
1: But yeah, pretty much.
0: Well, there's a bunch of other World Cup stories popping up.
1: Mm-hmm.
0: International fans came to the States. I'm sure this would be happening here as well. Discovering ranch dressing. Right? And decided they could not possibly
1: fly home without this Hidden Valley thing?
0: This is magic in a bottle. So one of them got caught on the internet basically saying, you know, we're taking the ranch home. So now, like, FDA and everybody's, like, they're looking for
1: it. Oh, the TSA.
0: TSA, right, sorry.
1: Yeah.
0: Looking for it.
1: So the TSA is searching them when they're coming through customs?
0: Well, yeah, like they're making, you have to put it in your suitcase is basically the gist, right? Because technically it is a liquid.
1: Well, yeah, you can't take a bottle that big in your carry-on.
0: Right. That's the point.
1: Oh.
0: So, yeah, rant. And that's what I was thinking. I'm like, was there a thing that you brought back from a country that you just, like, had to...
1: Well, I mean, going over to Europe, yeah, mm-hmm. we were there one time, and we were in Amsterdam.
0: Okay.
1: And we wanted to bring back cheese, because, of course, you think, cheese, Europe, Gouda, and all this weird stuff. And I'm thinking, how much can we bring back?
0: Mm-hmm.
1: And we're like, I don't know. So we're just packing it in our suitcase, thinking, are we going to show up on, like, Canadian, like, Border Patrol? We're going to be on the TV show Border Patrol.
0: I like that show. No,
1: smuggling back cheese from Europe is not that good an idea, as these two found out, you know? That's what I'm thinking it might be.
0: Headline just writes itself. Yeah, I think there are rules and restrictions, and, you know, you can kind of tell every country has it. Like, I know, for example, you cannot bring back, like, seeds.
1: Mm-hmm.
0: And plant things in this country Mm-mm. from another country.
1: No.
0: But, like, dried oregano, you can bring back. I don't know, because my cousin last year brought me this monster tree, basically, of oregano.
1: Okay, so they brought you the tree.
0: No, it's like, it's the branches, like, they're cut off.
1: Okay, but it wasn't like she didn't show up with a bag of, like...
0: Like, it's not in soil.
1: No, but it didn't show up like a bag of... A bag of oregano, which looks like a bag of weed.
0: Oh, gotcha. No.
1: Good Lord.
0: No. They made sure it stayed on the, you know, on the
1: Good
0: the
1: Lord, tree. Cousin Lucia. What are you doing?
0: Actually, it was Guido.
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1: Yes.
0: Anyway.
1: I'm going to try that out.
0: So if you've got friends or people here from other countries, the ranch goes in the suitcase.
1: Good to know.
0: Yeah.
1: Good to know.
0: Mm-hmm.
1: Okay, let's get a look at Cool FM traffic details. What's happening, MJ?
3: Southbound 400, we've got some light volume between Highway 88 and Canal Road, and then afterwards it'll pick up pace and looks like a nice drive down to the GTA. Meanwhile, over on the 404, we've got this road closure of the 404 northbound lanes between Queensville Side Road all the way up to Ravenshoe. Not hearing of any problems over on Highway 11 between Barrie and Orillia on 90 to Angus and 27 to Elmvale. 89 to Alliston. Looks pretty good. I'm MJ. More traffic in minutes on 107.5 Cool FM.
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0: Smash Mix, 107.5 Cool FM, Michael Jackson, 6:51, Dale and Charlie. Sunshine, 21 today. Sweet. Dan, what are you working on for 7?
1: Warnings have been issued to police services across Canada about the possibility of a violent anti-police manifesto after the shooting of a police officer in Montreal. That story and more, top of the hour.
0: All right, we're going to find out what's trending coming up on Cool.
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6: Okay, Charlie, what's going on?
7: Liam Payne's $28 million estate.
6: Mm-hmm.
7: No will. So what do you do?
6: Mm.
7: It looks like his son, Bear, will be the sole beneficiary.
6: Wow.
7: Yeah, so it's been almost 2 years. He's little. Like, he's not...
6: Yeah.
7: I want to say, like, in the 6 or 7 years old range. Now, some of the money can currently be accessed, obviously, to support the child and help him and whatever, but mm-hmm. he won't get the lump sum until he's 18, mm-hmm. which is like... I don't think that's a good idea. Why not hold it till 25, 30 maybe? You know, release a little bit at a time. You know, you give an 18-year-old $20 and they go crazy.
6: In fairness, you give your 18-year-old $20.
7: Any 18-year-old $20. So the lawyer of the estate, obviously, and his ex-girlfriend, who is the mother of the child, will kind of oversee everything and help.
6: All right.
7: Okay. Celine Dion teasing new song ahead of a concert comeback. Mm. Now, this song is in French. It's called Pardon. Bonjour. Merci. Is that good? How did I do? Is that good?
6: Sure.
7: Yeah? I don't know.
6: Yeah.
7: So, yeah, a French song going to be released July 3rd.
6: Pardon. Bonjour. Merci. That's the title of
7: it? Yeah. Yeah.
6: Okay.
7: Yeah, that's it. I mean, the concerts in Paris are completely sold out.
6: Excuse me, hello, thank you?
7: Yeah.
6: All right. Of course they're sold out. I got an offer from Marriott Bonvoy that apparently I can get VIP access to the whole thing.
7: Well, that's cool.
6: I don't think that would cost anything at all.
7: No, that would be fine. That wouldn't be expensive.
6: No, it's going to be just crazy. What's she's doing, 6 shows?
7: 6 or 7 shows, yeah. So yeah. And yeah, oh no, 16 dates quickly sold out.
6: 16.
7: Oh, wow. I think it was originally 10. They added some more. So hopefully, I'm hoping that, you know, she will come back home after this and we're going. It doesn't matter if I have to sell one of your kidneys. We're going to go.
6: Did you say sell one of my kidneys?
7: Yeah. Yeah, I did.
6: Okay.
7: That's what's trending on Cool.

0: 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Dale and Charlie coming up shortly. We're going to play the Generation Gap. Whole family getting together, playing along. Prize pack from the flag store. Passes for Canada's Wonderland on the line in about 10 minutes' time. Get your sunscreen on today. Going to be nice. 21's going to be the high in that sunshine. MJ, traffic details.
1: We've got reports of a crash on the 400 southbound at Line 9. Hearing that it is in the left lane and emergency crews are on scene, but things are backing up throughout there very, very quickly. Once again, we've got reports of a crash at Line 9 on the southbound 400, and right now things are really backed up. Meanwhile, on the 404, the northbound lanes remain closed between Queensville Side Road all the way up to Woodbine Avenue as you're making your way up into Ravenshoe. So far, so good over on Highway 11 from Barrie to Orillia to Gravenhurst, and on 90 to Angus and 27 to Elmvale, not hearing of any delays. 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I'm MJ. More traffic in minutes on 107.5 Cool FM.
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2: Good morning. Here's what Barry's talking about. Police across the country have been warned of a possible anti-police manifesto in the aftermath of the shooting death Monday of a police officer in Montreal. The 34-year-old had responded to a 911 call about someone pointing a gun out of a hotel window. He and other officers were met with gunfire as they arrived. Civilian and the gunman also died in the exchange. A second police officer was seriously injured. Multiple reports this morning that a ransom note related to the disappearance of Nancy Guthrie, mother of Today Show host Savannah Guthrie, says the 84-year-old has died. Guthrie disappeared in early February from her home in the foothills just outside Tucson. Authorities have not commented. U.S. Vice President Vance says talks with senior Iranian officials in Switzerland created a good foundation for a successful final deal as they seek a permanent end to the war that the U.S. and Israel began in late February, claims progress on multiple fronts, including the establishment of mechanisms to ensure the Strait of Hormuz stays open and addressing fighting between Israel and Iranian-backed Hezbollah militants in southern Lebanon. Southern Georgian Bay OPP called Monday morning to a crash in Midland that led to impaired driving charges. Happened just after 10:30 at Young and 8th Street. Police say a single vehicle left the road and slammed into a pole. A 31-year-old Midland resident facing charges of impaired operation and dangerous driving. Music in the Square returns tonight to the BWG Public Square in Bradford. Tonight boasts a multicultural event. The series continues Tuesday nights until August 4th. Concert goers encouraged to bring blankets or a lawn chair. Starts at 7, goes till 9. Your tip could be today's top story. Text Barry 360 at 705-797-1111. Jays took the lead in the 7th and held on for a 4-2 win over the Astros. Lionel Messi set a World Cup record, scoring his 17th and 18th goals in Argentina's 2-0 win over Austria. Algeria got by Jordan 2-1 for its first World Cup win since 2014. Norway edged Senegal 3-2. France blanked Iraq 3-0. Toronto Tempo lost 94-87 to Atlanta in women's basketball. Hockey Hall of Fame class of 2026 has been announced. It includes Carey Price, Patrice Bergeron, Keith Kachuk, Pekka Rinne, and Cindy Curley in the player category. Brian Burke enters as a builder. A few clouds today, the forecast in 30.
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2: Mix of sun and clouds today, wind to 40, high near 21, clear tonight, low 11, sun cloud mix again tomorrow, high 24, it is 13 in Barrie. 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

0: 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How are you? It's Dale and Charlie. A beautiful day today.
1: Get out and enjoy it if you can. It's going to be like 21 with a mix of sun and cloud.
0: 21. Tomorrow looks good as well. Okay, then. Here we go. Time for the Cool FM Generation Gap, 727-1075. Give us a call. You know what? It was this day back in the late 80s, 1989. But this very day, this movie hit theaters. A family fantasy film, if you will.
1: Okay.
0: Of sorts. But which one was it?
2: Dad! I think he just misses the kids.
3: No! I'll tell you, their size. That backyard is like 10 miles. Giant blades of grass. Huge insects. It's a jungle out there.
1: I loved it. Loved it.
0: Okay, we want to know, is that Freaky Friday? Is that Look Who's Talking? Or is that Honey, I Shrunk the Kids? 727-1075, which one of those family fantasy films is it? Came out this day back in 1989. 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All right, MG, what's happening in traffic?
4: Reports of a crash on the 400 southbound at around the Line 9 area. Last year that it was in the left lane and that emergency crews were on scene, but right now things are really jammed up throughout that stretch, so do be ready for it. Once you're past Line 9, it will start to ease up and looks decent down to the GTA. Meanwhile, the northbound lanes of the 404 remain shut down between Queensville Side Road all the way up to Woodbine Avenue, making your way up to Ravenshoe. On 12 and 93, to and from Midland, not hearing of any major holdups. 26 to Stainer and 89 to Alliston. That's looking pretty good, too. I'm MJ. More traffic in minutes on 107.5 Cool FM.
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18: Hi.
0: Hi, how are you?
13: Good. How are you?
0: Good. Who's playing along this morning?
13: I got Dylan here. Dylan, say hi.
18: Hi.
0: Dylan, how are you?
18: Good.
0: Good. All so, right. You're pretty excited about school wrapping up in a few days?
18: Yeah.
0: Yeah? What are you going to do this summer? What plans do you have?
18: I think I'm going to go to my pool.
1: Oh, that sounds fun.
0: Yeah, I'll say it does. That sounds like a good time. Dylan, get a little help answering that question. What was that movie we just heard from? Was that Freaky Friday, Look Who's Talking, or Honey, I Shrunk the Kids?
18: Honey, I Shrunk the Kids.
0: Sure is.
1: Yeah.
0: Dylan, you've got a Flag Store prize pack from the Flag Store, and you are going to Canada's Wonderland.
18: Thank you.
0: You're welcome.
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0: Bad and This Love, 719 with Dale and Charlie. We'll check in with Dan coming up at 7:30, and also we've got MJ watching traffic for us. We've got a beautiful day today.
1: Yeah, the sun is shining. We'll be at 21 by this afternoon.
0: Which is about half of what the temperature is over in Europe.
1: Yeah, goodness.
0: I just found there was a story that just came out. They actually, in France, because it's been hovering around 40
1: which
0: couple of days.
1: Which is very hot for
0: That's
1: them.
0: That's crazy.
1: Yes. Yeah.
0: They actually had to, they've got a huge music festival going on right now, wouldn't you know it?
1: Right, okay.
0: Fête de la Musique. And they actually had to ban public alcohol consumption. So, like, no sitting outside on the patios drinking cold beverages and stuff
1: and
0: like that.
1: And why is that?
0: Because alcohol, I guess, depresses your ability to fight off
1: right.
0: heat exhaustion.
1: Yes.
0: And even though it feels like you're having a cold beer, it feels good at the time. It's actually doing your body damage.
1: Yeah, it probably is not the worst idea to
0: yeah,
1: do this.
0: But it's, I mean, that's just wild that they actually... Hit that and shut it down. But I guess over in Europe, it's just like...
1: Well, again, they're not used to the heat. They are used to the alcohol. You mix the two. I mean, that can't be...
0: Did you say they're not used to the alcohol?
1: Not used to the heat.
0: Okay. I was going to say, in Europe, in France, they're used to the alcohol.
1: Yeah, no. I meant the heat. So, like, to kind of put it together might be difficult.
0: But, man, I hope that doesn't happen over here, like, during Kempenfest. That's all I'm saying.
1: They will never do it in Barrie.
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0: 1075 Cool FM at 729. How are you? It's Dale and Charlie coming up. 10 minutes from now, 10 questions, 60 seconds. 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And $100 in Lotto 649 tickets. That'll be on the way in 10 minutes' time. Right now, we got a beautiful start to what should be a lovely day with a high climate of 21. Time to get a look and see what's happening with Cool FM traffic details. All right, MJ. Oh, hold on a second here. Let's check in with MJ in just a couple of seconds. Once we're ready here to go. All right. Well, that didn't work out. All right, we're going to come back and we're going to check in with MJ in just a few moments. 7:30, let's check in with Dan Blakely and see what's going on in the Barry 360 newsroom.
1: Good morning. Here's what Barry's talking about. Multiple reports this morning that Nancy Guthrie, mother of Today Show host Savannah Guthrie, is dead, that the news came in a ransom note perhaps months ago, but was not reported pending authentication. The note indicating she had died shortly after her disappearance in early February. Her kidnappers indicating they did not mean to kill her. Authorities have not commented on the reports. U.S. Vice President Vance says high-stakes talks with Iran have laid a solid foundation for a deal to end the war that began in late February, claims progress on keeping the Strait of Hormuz open and cooling fighting between Israel and Hezbollah in Lebanon. Iran's lead negotiator insists the Strait will stay under Tehran's control, but under international law, talks are to continue this week. Bracebridge OPP have laid multiple impaired driving charges after a public complaint Saturday led officers to a parking lot on Depot Drive, where a woman was found away from her vehicle, leaving an infant inside. Police say the investigation uncovered impairment, driving while prohibited, and a failure to provide the necessities of life for a child. In Midland, OPP responded Monday to a single vehicle crash at Young and 8th, where a car left the road and struck a pole. The investigation led to an impaired driving arrest, along with a charge of dangerous operation. Police say suspected illegal drugs were discovered during the arrest. Big doings this weekend in Tiny Township. The Ball Diamond at Tehuanche Park will be renamed the Larry Patinode Baseball Diamond. Patinode was a dedicated baseball volunteer in the community. The unveiling happens at 10 Saturday morning, rain or shine. Catch the chaos on camera? Drop it here. The Barry 360 text line, 705-797-1111. Jays and Astros were tied at 2 until the 7th when Miles Straw hit a sac fly to drive in the go-ahead run. Alejandro Kirk added one of his own in the 8th, 4-2 the final. At the World Cup, France blanked Iraq 3-0 after a two-hour rain delay. Norway edged Senegal 3-2. Argentina took Austria 2-0. Algeria got by Jordan 2-1. Toronto Tempo fell 94-87 to Atlanta in women's basketball. And here's your Hockey Hall of Fame lineup for 2026. Carey Price, Patrice Bergeron, Keith Tkachuk, Pekka Rinne, and Cindy Curley in the player category. Brian Burke enters as a builder. A few clouds dancing across the sky today. The forecast in 30.
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1: Expecting a few clouds today, wind to 40, high near 21, clear tonight, low 11, more sun and clouds tomorrow, high 24. 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
1: 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Yes, you want to be caller number 7. And we've got the 10 questions ready to go. It's Dale and Charlie. Going to be a lovely looking day today, up to around 21 in the sunshine. Very nice. Let's see what happens with the traffic right now. A couple of problems on the go. We get the latest details for Bolts Plus, your number one source for fastener, industrial, and safety supplies. 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
3: The southbound 400 continues to be a rough go between Highway 89 down to Line 9. Things are really stalled up throughout there, as you do have reports of a crash around Line 9 that is causing you very heavy delays. It is going to slow down again between King and Rutherford and from Finch to the 401, while the northbound lanes of the 404 remain closed from Queensville Side Road all the way up to Woodbine Avenue. Southbound lanes of the 404 moving a bit slowly between Stouffville Road and 16th Avenue. Over on 89 to Alliston and 26 to Stayner, 92 to Wasaga, not hearing of any issues. But if you spot a problem, let us know. 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I'm MJ. More traffic in minutes on 107.5 Cool FM.
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1: Okay. Here we go. And Melissa and 2-year-old are ready to play this morning. Hello, Melissa. How are you?
9: Good. How are you?
1: Good, good. Are we trying to be quiet so we don't bother anybody?
9: No.
1: No?
2: Okay. Anything going on today?
9: No, not really.
1: She's got a two-year-old to take care of. Not much is going on. That's a lot right there. Melissa.
9: Yeah, we've already lived a whole life. Five.
1: All right. You know what? Melissa, we've got 10 questions. You've got 60 seconds. You put it all together. It's $1,000.

0: $50. Now, if you don't know it, pass, and we'll come back to it if time permits. And the first answer you give us is the one we're taking, okay?
1: Okay.
0: All right, Melissa Hood, here we go. It's time to play Cool FM's $1,000 Minute. Your 60 seconds begins right now. This Devil Wears Prada actress turned 77 years old yesterday. Who is she?
1: Pass.
0: Which car manufacturer makes the Corvette?
1: Chevrolet.
0: Tomorrow, Canada is playing this country for top spot in Pool B of the FIFA World Cup.
1: Pass.
0: Canada was established this day, July 1st, 1867. So how old is Canada turning this Canada Day?
1: Pass.
0: What instrument family is a tambourine a part of?
1: Pass.
0: Nick, Joe, and Kevin are brothers who make up this band.
1: The Jonas Brothers.
0: What part of a plant absorbs water and nutrients from the soil?
1: System.
0: In Japanese cuisine, sushi is often paired with rice, but what's the name for raw fish served all on its own?
1: Pass.
0: What party game involves acting out words or phrases without speaking while others try to guess?
1: Charade.
0: The bridge linking New Brunswick and Prince Edward Island goes by this name. What's the bridge between New Brunswick and Prince Edward Island?
1: The Rainbow Bridge?
2: No, that's here in Ontario.
0: Yeah, that's between Ontario and New York State. The Confederation Bridge.
1: Oh, okay.
0: Yeah, the Confederation Bridge. All right, so we got a couple. We got a few passes here.
2: Mm-hmm.
0: We got a few passes. This is something I've never heard of. Raw fish served all on its own.
2: Yeah, sashimi.
0: Sashimi.
2: Yeah.
0: Oof.
2: Yes.
0: Okay.
2: Yeah.
0: All right. Whatever. To each their own.
2: Mm.
0: It's the roots that actually draw the nutrients from the soil. The roots of a plant. A tambourine is part of the percussion group.
1: Oh, okay.
0: Canada will be 159 years old this year. Switzerland is who we're going to beat in the game tomorrow.
2: Yeah.
0: To win top spot.
2: How are they, though? Like, how
0: Switzerland?
2: They're meh, so it's doable?
0: Yeah.
2: Okay.
0: They think it's doable. And Meryl Streep turned 77 yesterday.
1: Okay.
0: Yeah, but you've got $100 in Lotto 649 tickets, all right?
1: Thank you.
0: Thanks for playing along this morning on Cool FM's $1,000 Minute. You can give it a try because tomorrow morning at 7:40, you'll get your 10 questions and you'll have your 60 seconds to perhaps land a grand. Fancy like Walker Hayes now on Barry's Cool FM.
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1: 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What was that for? Was that for Applebee's he did that?
2: So I don't know if it was for Applebee's or he wrote it and then Applebee's bought the rights. It was very catchy.
1: Gotcha. Alrighty, hey, it is going to be a lovely looking day today.
2: Mm-hmm.
1: Lovely looking day. And it heads for a high of
2: 21
1: today. Tomorrow looks even nicer. Yeah, looks pretty good. Alrighty, we've got Dan Blakely in the Barry 360 newsroom. What are you working on for us for 8 o'clock, Dan?
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1: Turn it into a Longos, right, Charlie?
2: Oh, please.
1: 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Get it and just have a little bit of a laugh when you're going away this summer and you're thinking about, I think I'm going to take some of these mini shampoos with me
2: because
1: they're so handy to have. Well, you know, apparently you're not alone.
2: Apparently not everyone is living their best free mini shampoo life. So there was a poll that found that not everybody takes the toiletries from the hotels.
1: Do you?
2: I don't, actually. So 1 in 3 guests will never take toiletries home.
1: I do sometimes.
2: Yeah. I think it depends on what it is. I tend to take shower hats, the shower caps.
1: Do you?
2: I like those. But when it comes to the shampoos and all those kind of things, not interested.
1: No?
2: No.
1: I was on where were we? On a cruise or something one time, and they had a mini Dove shampoo.
2: Oh yeah, that would be worth something.
1: I thought, wow, that's pretty good. So I grabbed those, and yeah, I'm not above taking that kind of thing, especially with the cost of traveling these days.
2: Want to hear a story?
1: Sure.
2: Okay, so when I was, I want to go with eight or nine.
1: Mm-hmm.
2: My parents took me to Mexico.
1: Yeah,
2: and it was just me, and again, I'm a very resourceful only child. I had to figure out what to do.
1: How to get back, because they left her there.
2: And, well, that too. But before
1: And for 2 years, she was known as Pepe.
2: Before that, you know how the maid's carts are always, you know, out?
1: Yeah. Oh, right? Yeah. Yeah, yeah.
2: I basically just, I started just stealing random things off the maid's carts.
1: Wait,
2: it gets better. And then, you know, it was one of those sort of open air hotels and like, at the lower level, it was almost like
1: they're called motels. But okay, carry on.
2: There was like a little, like, I created myself a little, like, mini pretend shop clubhouse under the stairs. And so I got all of the toiletries and, like, towels, like, whatever, toilet paper.
1: Right.
2: And I just put it all under the stairs.
1: Were you selling it to the guests that needed it?
2: No, I was just pretending. I was just, imaginary friends.
1: When you said the resourceful part, I thought you'd turn it into, like, a little business, like, hey, buddy. An extra towel?
2: Yeah.
1: $1.
2: $4.
1: That's enough out of you, Pepe.
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0: 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Dale and Charlie. It is just as nice as it looks outside. Yep. Showing up. Showing up. 21 will be the high later on today, and tomorrow looks even a little bit nicer. Yeah. All righty, let's check traffic, MJ.
1: Hearing that those earlier problems on the southbound 400 around Line 9 have cleared away, but we're still dealing with slowdowns on the south 400 between Highway 88 to Canal Road, and then it's going to slow down again between Finch down to the 401. Northbound 404 remains shut down between Queensville Side Road all the way up to Woodbine Avenue. In Barrie, we've got reports of a crash at the intersection of Fairview and Essa Road near the 400. That's causing you heavy delays, especially on Fairview Road at the moment as you're making your way northbound. We've got construction delays continuing over on Livingston Street this morning between Sunnydale and Ann Street. Hearing it's down to a single lane, so be ready for a tough go throughout that spot. 89 to Alliston and 92 on the way to Wasaga. Not hearing of any major holdups. 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I'm MJ. More traffic in minutes on 107.5 Cool FM.
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2: Good morning. Here's what Barrie's talking about. Police in Montreal have identified the officer killed Monday in a shooting as a 34-year-old who had been with the service since 2021. He was killed after a suspect started shooting near an entrance to a hotel in Montreal's Côte de Neige district. A civilian and the suspect were also killed while a second police officer was seriously injured. The shooting triggered a warning to other police services about the possibility of a violent anti-police manifesto. Multiple reports suggest a ransom note tied to the disappearance of Nancy Guthrie, mother of Today Show host Savannah Guthrie, claims the 84-year-old has died. The note indicating her kidnappers did not mean to kill her, that she died shortly after her capture in early February. There's been no comment from authorities involved in the case. U.S. Vice President Vance says talks with senior Iranian officials in Switzerland have laid what he calls a good foundation for a final deal aimed at ending the war involving the U.S. and Israel since late February. He's pointing to progress on several fronts, including plans to keep the Strait of Hormuz open and efforts to cool fighting between Israel and Iranian-backed Hezbollah forces in southern Lebanon. Southern Georgian Bay OPP say impaired driving charges have been laid after a Monday morning crash in Midland. Police were called just after 10:30 to Young and 8th Street, where a single vehicle left the road and slammed into a pole. A 31-year-old Midland resident facing impaired operation and dangerous driving charges. Town of Collingwood is inviting residents, businesses, community organizations, and stakeholders to share their ideas and help shape a vision for the future of the historic federal building at 44 here on Ontario Street. The town has an opportunity to purchase the building, which is currently occupied by Service Canada, and is seeking community input on how the landmark property could be reimagined and contribute to the continued vitality of downtown Collingwood. Ideas can be submitted at engage.collingwood.ca/federal building. Your Eyes on the Street could be our next headline. Text your tip to 705-797-1111. Jays fired it up in the seventh, grabbed the lead, and held on to beat the Astros 4-2. Lionel Messi keeps rewriting the World Cup history, netted his 17th and 18th World Cup goals in a 2-0 Argentina win over Austria. Algeria edged Jordan 2-1 for its first World Cup win since 2014. Norway clipped Senegal 3-2. France blanked Iraq 3-0. In women's hoops, Toronto Tempo dropped a 94-87 decision to Atlanta. Hockey Hall of Fame class of 2026 is locked in. Carey Price, Patrice Bergeron, Keith Kachuk, and Pekka Rinne, along with Cindy Curley, go in as players. Brian Burke gets the call as a builder. A few clouds getting in the way today. The forecast in 30.
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2: A sun cloud mix today, wind to 40, high near 21, clear tonight, low 11. Mix of sun and clouds again tomorrow, high 24. 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
1: Thanks, Rihanna, on Cool FM. No, it is not raining today. We've got a beautiful sunny day today with a high climate of 21. Very nice. And tomorrow looks just as nice, if not a little nicer. Oh, man. We are going to find out what's trending coming up in about 10 minutes' time, but... Well, there's something that is trending that we just really discovered about.
2: FIFA does not allow outside sponsorship, marketing, logos, branding, or otherwise.
1: They control everything.
2: Well, what is happening now is that brands that are just a part of our world that are having their logos sort of covered up are actually using the non-marketing to their marketing benefit. For example... Ketchup.
1: Mm-hmm.
2: Did you see this? They have been, the Heinz logo has been taped over by all the FIFA people. Like, even those tiny little packages, they've literally...
1: the packets? So if you go and you get a hot dog at a FIFA game, you're going to have to, it's going to be like, I've got a packet of something here, some red sauce, but I can't tell what it is because there's this piece of duct tape over the...
2: Yes, exactly. But, so Heinz turned it into a social media... marketing ploy, and basically, and it worked. It basically said, even with our logo covered up,
1: you still know it's Heinz.
2: So this is where it gets awesome. Levi's was another one. They said, we understand it's happening to us as well. Now, Gillette had an even better idea.
1: Okay.
2: I guess it's a Gillette Stadium. Like, it's actually called, like, in the States.
1: There is a Gillette Stadium,
2: okay.
1: Yes.
2: Okay. So, instead of simply hiding the stadium logo, it covered it with what appears to be a giant, like, blob of shaving foam.
1: Really?
2: Right over the logo. Yeah, because people are familiar... With what it is. So, you can just, like, it looks.
1: Oh, man, you
2: look,
1: got... Sure, Gillette Foamy.
2: Yeah, that's it. So now people are like, oh, what's that?
1: Are you sure it's not Cool Whip?
3: Ooh, let me have some of that Cool Whip. What'd you say? You can't have a pie without Cool Whip.
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1: That's good marketing, though, on their part. Why not? There's no such thing as bad publicity.
2: Even the McDonald's logo had to be taken, down, but then they managed to use two lights that make it look like the arches are there.
1: They'll always find a way, right?
2: Oh, yeah.
1: I guess they can't call BMO Field BMO Field. They got to call it Toronto Field now.
2: Yes, yes.
1: And yet there's a couple of lights there that make it look like we're paying too much in service fees.
2: Wait, what?
1: Let's check traffic, MJ.
5: The southbound 400 moving pretty slowly at the moment between Highway 88 and Canal. We're dealing with those slowdowns, and then it's going to get heavy again from King to Rutherford and from Finch to the 401. Meanwhile, the northbound 404, that remains closed down between Queensville Side Road all the way up into Ravenshoe. In Barrie, we do have reports of a crash at the intersection of Fairview and Essa Road near the 400. Right now, we've got very heavy delays along Fairview as you're making your way towards Essa Road. There's also construction delays. They're ripping up the road over on Livingston Street between Sunnydale and Ann Street. If you do come across any problems that are out, construction or otherwise, let us know. Text us 705-727-1075. I'm MJ. More traffic in minutes on 107.5 Cool FM.
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0: Again. 107.5 Cool FM and Tate McRae, 20 minutes after 8 o'clock, and it's Dale and Charlie. Gonna be nice today. Nice, nice, nice. You see that sunshine? Get the sunscreen on. 21's gonna be the high later on today. We've got to find out what's trending coming up. There's a lot of things going on today, and some of the stories are set.
1: Yeah, today we were learning of the death of Scary Mom founder. She's just 48 years old. Her name was Jill Smokler.
0: Smokler,
1: yep. And she had the blog Scary Mommy. So I think a lot of moms know about this this blog. This almost 20 years ago, it started out. And I remember following her when I was just pregnant with Lucas.
0: Mm-hmm.
1: So and now he's 18.
0: Yeah.
1: And she was just a very, very real mom that just told it how it was.
0: Yep.
1: And parenting advice, marriage realities, whatever the case was, and then turned that also into a podcast. So she had an incurable brain cancer.
0: Yeah,
1: and it was sad to learn about that. But I think that the Scary Mommy blog will just live on. And she was sharing her journey and sharing her challenges as well, which I think helped out a lot of people in the long run. So
0: yeah, Scary Mommy.
1: Mm-hmm.
0: We'll find out what else is trending coming up, including another big name. Big name.
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0: Well, Charlie?
1: Legendary recording executive Clive Davis died yesterday at the age of 94. Now, I think everybody's heard of Clive Davis. Everybody knew he was a record producer, but maybe he wasn't quite familiar with all of the things that he did.
0: Like, I was surprised when I was watching some of the news reports and reading some of it today. Even I'm going, really?
1: Yeah, large record labels, including Columbia Records, Aritzia.
0: Arista.
1: Arista, thank you, sorry. Yep. Also responsible for the careers of so many.
0: Let's just give you a little taste of some of the music that Clive Davis had a part in making along.

0: the variety of music.
1: Yeah, I don't think a lot of people knew, perhaps. He co-founded Bad Boy Records with then, like, Sean Diddy Combs.
0: Mm-hmm.
1: He also helped establish a label that became home to hip-hop stars like the Notorious B.I.G.
0: He also had J Records.
1: Yep.
0: Which was the label that Luther Vandross was on at the very end when he put out, like, Dance With My Father and stuff.
1: Not to mention, I mean, TLC, Carlos Santana, Christina Aguilera.
0: Well, yeah, you heard that in there. He was the one that said to Santana, he said, I've got a great plan. I've got a great idea. We're going to match you up with some of today's hottest artists like this Chad Kroeger guy and this Rob Thomas guy.
1: Yeah, he was the one that created and said, let's go.
0: And that's how the album Supernatural came to be that brought Santana right back to the pole.
1: Also won a Grammy for that one, no doubt. His philosophy was simple. It literally was to find a song that fits naturally. So there's no sense of artificially singing. Just to be pure with the vocals.
0: And Whitney was his greatest find.
1: Oh, boy.

0: 107.5 Cool FM and Whitney Houston. It's 8:30. And it's Dale and Charlie coming up at 9. We got your commercial-free mornings. Yeah. Get you through the first part of the workday. And what a nice day. Look at the sunshine out there. Please, sunscreen on. Okay, UV index going to be high, and we're heading to 21. What's going on with traffic, MJ?
1: You're
0: going
1: to find slowdowns on the southbound 400 between Highway 88 down to Canal Road. And then further down the line gets pretty heavy from Teston down to Rutherford. We do also have word of a crash on the northbound side of the 400 between King's Side Road and Aurora Side Road. And that's going to be causing you some delays throughout there. So keep an eye out for emergency crews. Hearing that earlier closure of the northbound 404, that it has since reopened. It is reopened from Queensville Side Road, heading up to Ravenshoe. If there is any other updates, let us know. Text us 705-727-1075. Meanwhile, here in Barrie, we do have reports of a crash at the intersection of Fairview and Essa Road near the 400. So be ready for delays throughout there. Meanwhile, we've got construction holding things up on Livingston Street between Sunnydale Road and Ann Street. Our crews are ripping up the road throughout there. So that's going to be causing you some pretty heavy and extensive delays there. Debt doesn't have to be a dead end. 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I'm MJ. More traffic in minutes on 107.5 Cool FM.
0: 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And here's Dan Blakely.
2: Good morning. Here's what Barrie's talking about. Police across the country have been warned of a possible anti-police manifesto in the aftermath of the shooting death Monday of a police officer in Montreal. The 34-year-old had responded to a 911 call about someone pointing a gun out of a hotel window. He and other officers were met with gunfire as they arrived. A civilian and the gunman also died in the exchange. A second police officer was seriously injured. Multiple reports this morning that a ransom note related to the disappearance of Nancy Guthrie, mother of Today Show host Savannah Guthrie, says the 84-year-old has died. Guthrie disappeared in early February from her home in the foothills just outside of Tucson, Arizona. Authorities have yet to comment. U.S. Vice President Vance says talks with senior Iranian officials in Switzerland created a good foundation for a successful final deal as they seek a permanent end to the war. Claimed progress on multiple fronts, including the establishment of mechanisms to ensure the Strait of Hormuz stays open and to address fighting between Israel and Iranian-backed Hezbollah militants in southern Lebanon. Southern Georgian Bay OPP called Monday morning to a crash in Midland that led to impaired driving charges. Happened just after 10:30 at Young and 8th Street. Police say a single vehicle left the road and slammed into a pole. A 31-year-old Midland resident is facing charges including impaired operation and dangerous driving. Music in the Square returns tonight to the BWG Public Square in Bradford, boasting a multicultural flavor tonight. The series continues Tuesday nights through August 4th. Concert goers encouraged to bring blankets or a lawn chair. Starts at 7, goes till 9. Your tip could be today's top story. Text Barrie 360 at 705-797-1111. Jays took the lead in the seventh and held on for a 4-2 win over the Astros. Lionel Messi set a World Cup record, scoring his 17th and 18th goals in Argentina's 2-0 win over Austria. Algeria got by Jordan 2-1 for its first World Cup win since 2014. Norway edged Senegal 3-2. France blanked Iraq 3-0. Toronto Tempo lost 94-87 to Atlanta in women's basketball. Hockey Hall of Fame class of 2026 has been announced. Includes Carey Price, Patrice Bergeron, Keith Tkachuk, Pekka Rinne, and Sidney Curley in the player category. Brian Burke enters as a builder. A few clouds today, the forecast in 30.
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2: Mix of sun and clouds today, wind to 40, high near 21, clear tonight, low 11. Sun cloud mix again tomorrow, high 24. 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

0: I don't know. It's hard to explain, but nobody's got lighters anymore.
1: No.
0: No.
1: No.
0: I know, right? You'd think they would, just for candles. But instead, we all have those weird little clicky things we use for candles. You know, the little, with the little...
1: Oh, they're like a
0: barbecue lighter.
1: Right,
0: yes. We all have those for our candles, too, now. Anyway, there you go. Sorry, just reminiscing.
1: Yep.
0: Reminiscing about the old days.
1: Yeah.
0: How are you? It's Dale and Charlie. Beautiful day today. 21, sunshine. Tomorrow, even a little bit warmer. Mm-hmm. And light winds tomorrow. Oh, it is shaping up to be a good patio day.
1: Sure is.
0: A good day to sit around outside. Maybe a glass of wine. Maybe reminisce with some friends over that glass of wine. Wine down Wednesdays tomorrow.
1: Now, also Moxie's has a really cool menu list of mocktails as well.
0: Mm-hmm.
1: Just as
0: you
1: don't have to have wine.
0: No, you do not.
1: But they are offering half-price bottles.
0: Half-price bottles.
1: Apparently, the chocolate martinis are and espresso martinis are a favorite. A lot of people like those.
0: Yep.
1: As well.
0: The food
1: is ridiculous.
0: The food that was coming out was
1: everybody
0: outstanding.
1: Very, you know, high reviews so far.
0: Now, we're going to be there tomorrow. I'm going to be there. You can't make it because you're going to be...
1: watching my kid graduate.
0: Ugly crying at the commencement ceremony.
1: That's right, I will be.
0: And so, Leanne Page is going to be joining us.
1: Yes.
0: And Leanne's going to be there, and we're going to be there from 5 till 7. I'm probably going to get there a little bit early because I want to take advantage of this day on the patio. And then we're going to... We do all kinds of things, and we always have some great prizes to go along with this.
1: Yep.
0: You can get yourself some appetizers, and like I say, you get together with your friends after work, and that's why. It's 5 o'clock. And you know what? By then, you've already got 3 days' worth of work behind you. Monday, Tuesday, Wednesday, done.
1: Hey, glass is half full.
0: Not with me.
1: Yeah, it's always full.
0: It's always full.
1: It's always full.
0: But you know what? There's going to be other prizes that we've got. In fact, last time, just for some prizes and for some fun, we went around table to table and we played a little $1,000 minute. We might do that. We might do that again tomorrow just to have a little bit of fun with that and some prizes. All right, so we'd love to see you out there. Moxie's in Park Place. We're going to be there for Wine Down Wednesdays. We'll be there 5 to 7. Stop by and say hi.
1: Yeah.
0: Just a great way to either break up the week or, you know what, maybe you're one of those people where Thursday, Friday's your day's off. Sweet.
1: Could you imagine? I don't even know what I would do with myself.
0: Hey, when I first got into radio, I used to have Monday and Tuesday off.
1: I know, me too.
0: Which was kind of cool. Because once you were finished work on the weekend, it was like, oh, everybody else is going back to work. And it's like, not me.
1: Right.
0: And that's when you had so many great restaurant specials going on those days. So
1: I did notice, though, even yesterday, a lot of the patios, restaurants are very busy now. And I think weather's nicer,
0: yeah,
1: right?
0: Yeah, for sure. Okay, let's get a look and see if traffic's cooperating, MJ.
2: A very busy drive out there this morning. We've got reports of a crash on the northbound 400 around the King City area. Hearing that there's delays throughout there, so be ready for that. Meanwhile, the southbound side of the 400 moving slowly between Teston and Rutherford, and again between Finch and the 401. In Innisfil, have word that the 5th side road is closed between the 3rd and the 5th line, and the 4th line is closed at the east and west intersection for a police investigation. The roads are expected to remain closed for several hours. If there is any update, let us know. Text us 705-727-1075. Meanwhile, over on the 404, we're dealing with your typical delays between Stouffville Road and 16th Avenue. In Barrie, we've got word of a crash at the intersection of Fairview Road and Essa Road near the 400. And construction is tying things up in Barrie at Livingston Street between Sunnydale Road and Ann Street, as crews are on scene throughout. They're tearing up the road. If you spot any problems, let us know. Text us 705-727-1075. I'm MJ. More traffic in minutes on 107.5 Cool FM.
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1: It's going to be a really nice, comfortable day. Highs around 21 with a mix of sun and cloud. Warmer tomorrow at 25. Enjoy.
0: Right now it's 15 at Cool FM. Nice to get out for a little stroll this morning.
1: Turns out that cats may not reduce your stress as much as you thought.
0: Really? The whole sitting around waiting for you to attend to them and empty their litter box and feed me, pet me, and...
1: Right. Researchers tracked nearly 200 dogs and cat owners collecting almost 8,000 real-time reports about their mood, stress levels, and interactions with their pets.
0: Mm-hmm.
1: Okay, so this is the owner's moods and stress levels.
0: Yeah.
1: So, yes, spending time with your dog and or cat does make people feel happier. Hundreds percent, but both types of pets provide similar emotional boosts. So, like, again, where people are like, oh, well, dogs are better at this and that. The research actually found, no, they're not much different when it comes to that sort of dopamine hit that you get from having a pet.
0: I guess you like your pets. There are some people who are cat people and some people who are dog people.
1: Right. But during upsetting moments,
0: mm-hmm.
1: playing with your cat was actually linked to stronger negative emotions.
0: Well, you sit and you pet your cat like Dr. Evil.
1: Right. So I guess maybe that's why there is a... Maybe because, yes, a cat is often portrayed as the villain's pet.
0: Yes.
1: So...
0: Yes. When you're plotting your revenge against the person who's wronged you.
1: You know,
0: and then listen, Mr. Snuggles, this is what we're going to do.
2: That makes me angry. And when Dr. Evil gets angry, Mr. Bigglesworth gets upset.
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0: I'm sorry, all apologies to cat owners, I know. But you know, when you're sitting there and you're just petting your cat, you look like you're plotting some kind of revenge.
1: It's true. Because it's just the way you hold
0: yeah.
1: it, and the cat just...
0: The cat just looks mm-hmm. at, you know, whoever's sitting across the room going, you know...
1: Yeah, I don't like you.
0: I don't know what you're doing here. You're taking away this person's attention when
1: yeah.
0: they could be focused more on me.
1: Mm-hmm.
0: Let's get a last look at traffic details. What are we looking at, MJ?
4: Busy drive out there this morning. Northbound 400. We've got reports of a crash at the King Side Road. Hearing that emergency crews are on scene through there, causing you some heavy delays. Southbound 400, moving very slowly from Teston to Rutherford and from Finch to the 401. While the 404 southbound, moving slowly from Stouffville Road to 16th Avenue, making your way through Barrie. Had earlier reports of a crash at Fairview Road and Essa Road near the 400. If there's any updates, give us a shout. 705-727-1075. We've also got construction delays along Livingston Street between Sunny Dale and Ann Street. Secondary routes like 27 to Elmvale and 90 to Angus. So far, those are looking good. I'm MJ for traffic updates all day long. Follow us on X at Barry 360.
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Beautiful sunny day we got today with a high climate of 21. Tomorrow looks even a touch warmer before the rain shows up into Thursday. But today, tomorrow, looks all right. Oh, yeah. Louis Capaldi now on Barry's Cool FM.

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Atlanta Miles and Love Is. Great song, huh? Well, it's Dale Smith, Leanne Page coming in, taking over commercial-free mornings. I'll leave you with Charlotte Cardin and The Way We Touch on

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Good morning. Happy Tuesday. It's Leanne Page. This next artist is doing something intentionally on her Dandelion tour right now, and she is booking women artists only to open for her. Love that. LLN.

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I got to see the Toy Story 5 movie this past Friday night at the drive-in with my two kiddos, who, by the way, stayed up to watch the entire movie. I was very impressed. Taylor Swift's song from the new Toy Story 5 movie soundtrack, I Knew It, I Knew You, on Cool.

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0: afternoon. Here's what Barry's talking about. A violent incident at Lapman Lane Park in the Letitia Heights neighborhood in North Barry. Police say officers responded around 6 last evening to a report of a fight involving a group of male youths. Witnesses told the cops the group approached two boys, ages 16 and 12, some of whom they knew from school. A fight erupted. The 12-year-old went to get his father, and police were told the dad attended the park and was surrounded by the youths, and two of them repeatedly punched the 36-year-old, prompting the 16-year-old to intervene. Witnesses claim a boy wearing a balaclava pulled out a drywall saw, chased the 16-year-old, and threw him to the ground. Minor injuries reported. A 14-year-old has been charged with 2 counts of assault, and a 15-year-old facing 3 assault-related charges, a weapons offense, and disguise with intent. Montreal's mayor expected to visit the neighborhood where a shooting claimed the life of a 34-year-old police officer, a civilian, and the suspect. Police say officers were met with gunfire after responding to a call about a person with a gun at a Hilton hotel. The suspect in the attack has not been identified. Investigators have not given a motive for the shooting. A second officer remains in hospital with serious injuries. A manifesto was found in the shooter's hotel room, reportedly containing anti-police messages that encouraged violence. At least 40 people have drowned in heat wave-related deaths in France since last Thursday. The blistering heat also impacting Spain, Italy, and other countries, and is expected to peak today. Right now, approaching early evening overseas, it is 40 degrees in Madrid and 37 in Paris. What's new in Barrie? Little free libraries. The pilot project launched by the Barrie Public Library, they have been installed at Sunnydale Park and Lampman Lane Park. Operated on an honor system, residents can borrow a book, return it when they're done, or leave one behind for someone else to enjoy. Your Eyes on the Street could be our next headline. Text your tip to 705-797-1111. Toronto Stadium hosting a World Cup match this evening between Panama and Croatia. The Blue Jays are playing this afternoon, and they're playing 500 ball. They get another crack at the Astros at 4 this afternoon. Some sun, some cloud, the forecast in 30.
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0: Nice, refreshing afternoon with a bit of a breeze under a mix of sun and cloud, high 21. Clear tonight, low 11. Sun and cloud tomorrow and 24. 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

0: request. Ella Langley, 107.5 Cool FM, and she is among Spotify's 2026 Songs of Summer predictions for that tune. And she also just announced a bunch of new dates for her The Dandelion Tour. 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

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I'm Leanne Page, and it is the All Request Listener Lunch. It's brought to you by Paul Sadler Motors at 550 Bayfield Street in Barrie. 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And I have one here from Ben, wants to send this one out to his wife, MME Anita, the last few days before she officially retires from teaching. So he wanted to send out Gloria Gaynor, I Will Survive on Cool FM.

0: Thanks to Kathy for that tune from Madonna, Material Girl, on the All Request Listener Lunch. 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Now, Madonna has confirmed that her planned Universal biopic about her life has been canceled after a budget dispute with the studio. So she said she spent years developing the script and working on casting, but the project kind of fell apart because she felt the film needed a larger budget to properly tell her extraordinary life, and Universal disagreed with that. So the movie was set to star Julia Garner and cover her life from childhood through her Ray of Light era, with Madonna attached to direct and co-write the film. However, it is no longer moving forward at Universal, but Madonna does say she later explored a Netflix series instead, which is still in development. So, still more Madonna things to come. It is the All Request Listener Lunch. If you want to request a song today, give me a call or a text at 705-727-1075.
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0: Valerie Jepsen, 107.5 Cool FM. She is coming back with a brand new double album called Day and Night. It's set to drop September 18th, and it's not just a standard return. This is a 24-track project split right in half. So there are 12 songs on the day side, and they're described as warm and organic with live instrumentation and a bit of 70s-inspired psychedelic pop. And then the night side shifts into a completely different mood, leaning into like sleek and dancey pop, a little bit more intense late night kind of energy. So we don't have to wait too long for a preview of that album either, because the lead single, On Wires, is dropping this Friday. We got more on Carly Rae Jepsen's new album coming out. It's up at 107.5coolfm.com. Thanks again for all the great tunes for the All Request Listener Lunch. I am full up for today, but it happens every weekday on Cool FM from noon until 1. You pick the songs that you want to hear on your lunch hour. And on Wednesdays, we always have a fun theme. So for tomorrow, since school is out this week, I want you to request a song that kicks off your summer or reminds you of summertime. Or getting out of school or anything like that. So keep that in mind and request it tomorrow after our new news from the Barry 360 newsroom right here on Cool FM. We'll wrap up today's All Request Listener Lunch next, and we got to look at our weather details right after this.
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4: The sun and cloud for today, clearing up tonight, getting down to 11 degrees overnight. Sunshine for tomorrow, going to feel closer to 26 with the humidity, and then we could see some showers coming in tomorrow night and sticking around on Thursday. Right now in Barrie, it's feeling like 22.
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4: 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He wanted to send out this song to them. Phil Collins, You'll Be in My Heart on Cool FM.

0: 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I'm Leanne Page, and thanks again for all the great tunes for the All Request Listener Lunch. 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So for tomorrow's theme, since it is the last week of school, we're doing a School's Out All Request Listener Lunch. I want you to request a song to kick off your summer right after the noon news here on Cool FM tomorrow. 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

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I'm Leanne Page, keeping you company this afternoon. And coming up, we are going to hear from an artist who is going to be right here in Barrie performing at Kempenfest. We'll talk more about that, and we'll hear from her next after Alex Warren on Cool FM.

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0: Jamie Fine, 107.5 Cool FM, Kempen Fest 2026, presented by TD, runs July 31st through August 3rd on the beautiful Kempenfeld Bay here in Barrie. And on the Friday, the first night of Kempen Fest, Cool FM presents Jamie Fine with special guests Nicole Harbor, Sydney Riley from Wasaga Beach, and Madison Mueller from Barrie. 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And of course, check out Jamie Fine on Cool FM Night on the Friday. 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

like candy. I like putting on my ice cream sundae, celebrating its 85th birthday. But they are shortening their guest list. We'll talk about what I mean coming up right after Sophia Camara on Cool FM.

0: 107.5 Cool FM. M&M's is celebrating its 85th birthday, but they're making a pretty big change as well. They are removing two colors, so brown and blue. And the reason is because it's part of a push to move away from artificial food dyes and switch to more natural ingredients, which is great. But the problem is with blue specifically, it is especially tricky to recreate naturally. And brown depends on some blue pigments. So both colors are getting temporarily dropped from the new version of M&M's. But the good news is red, orange, yellow, and green are staying, so the candy rainbow is still mostly intact, and Mars says the classic M&M's aren't going anywhere. They're just working toward bringing all six colors back using natural ingredients, hopefully by 2028. So happy 85th birthday to M&M's. I need to have an ice cream sundae and put that on top of them. Just saying.
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0: there's nothing that I love more than wine, good food, and good company. Even if that means I have to hang out with Dale Smith from Cool Mornings. 107.5 Cool FM. It's Leanne Page. Dale and I are hosting a Wind Down Wednesday event tomorrow night from 5 until 7 at the new Moxie's location in Park Place here in Barrie. 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It's going to be so much fun. And it's really just our way of celebrating, you know, making it through to the middle of the week. 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
8: 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Mix of sun and cloud for today. Clearing up tonight, down to 11 degrees. Sunshine expected for tomorrow. Some clouds come in tomorrow afternoon, but going to feel closer to 26 with the humidity. And then showers possibly tomorrow night and into Thursday. Right now in Barrie, we're feeling like 23.
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Hello? 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

coming up after 2 o'clock, we'll talk about an artist who has gone viral after fans found out how he showed up to one of his shows at Wembley Stadium. He's on the way for 30 minutes commercial-free music, and it's brought to you by Dr. Eric Smith at Barry Orthodontics. No referral needed. 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

is cool music. Oh, mama, you're taking me out of the ordinary. This is cool music. Just give me a reason, just a little bit enough. This is cool music on 107.5 Cool FM.

tour bus. Forget the private limo. No, no. This next artist has his own specific way of getting to his shows in London at Wembley Stadium. We'll talk about it after his song American Girls. It's Harry Styles on Cool FM.

0: 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Now, Harry Styles going viral after fans found out how he showed up to one of his London Wembley Stadium tour stops. While he was on his Together Together tour, Harry reportedly ditched the usual car ride and instead ran to the venue from his nearby home in Hampstead. Yeah, just put on some sweats and he just jogged casually to work at his office to a sold-out stadium. I mean, come on. Currently, he's performing multiple nights at Wembley Stadium as part of his London run right now, and the touring continues through Europe and South America and a major residency at Madison Square Garden later this year in New York. So fans were just kind of amused by the commute, and many also pointed out that it was kind of impressive, like his fitness routine, that he's just, you know, running a marathon, essentially, to get to work. Good on him. Coming up, we have your chance at winning tickets to a Barry Baycats game this season with Lost in Lyrics at 2:30 right here on Cool FM.
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1: 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He's going to give you lyrics to a song in his own way. All you have to do is be caller number 7 with the correct song title that goes with these lyrics.
0: 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I'll play loose, not like we have a date with destiny.
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1: Some seasons in life are just about surviving until bedtime. And that's okay. Enjoy the rest of your afternoon. I'll talk to you again tomorrow morning. Amy coming in next after 3 o'clock. And remember, she has your chance to win a pair of Friday general admission night boots and hearts tickets to see the Jonas Brothers, Dasha, and many more. 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

0: according to the government, we're CKMBFM. 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

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Happy Tuesday. My name is Amy with Bruno Mars. I Just Might, Uncle. 1, 2.

0: Ryan White from this moment on. Barry's Best Mix, 107.5 Cool FM, quarter after three. How's it going? My name is Amy. We are going to be celebrating Canada Day with a wonderful soundtrack that's going to be running all day long. Nothing but Canadian artists, iconic hits, hidden gems, fun facts, proud traditions, little things that make Canada unlike anywhere else. So make sure you are listening for that. And I cannot believe we are almost in July already. What? How did that happen? I mean, it's only the 23rd of June, but Canada Day will be here before you know it. So make sure you're listening for that.
1: 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Apologized when somebody else bumped into you? Yep, you're Canadian. 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
1: Mary Catherine
2: Gallagher.
1: What's wrong? Where are you?
2: I feel shy.
1: Come out here. Come out.
2: Okay.
1: Do you want to audition or what?
2: Yeah.
1: You do?
2: Sometimes when I get nervous,
1: yes.
2: I stick my hands under my arms and then I smell my fingers like that.
0: That skit always got me. Molly Shannon, congratulations to her. She has a star on the Hollywood Walk of Fame. She just was awarded that, and well deserved. So way to go, Mary Catherine Gallagher.
3: 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But it's real. Believe it.
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0: Noah Kahan, The Great Divide, Barry's Best Mix, 107.5 Cool FM. 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But I'm going to play a song. 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We've got your full weather forecast. It's on the way next.
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0: Looks like we are going to see a few clouds tonight, down to 11 degrees. Sunshine tomorrow, 23. Chance of showers and a risk of a thunderstorm on Thursday. Highs of 20. Currently in Barrie, it's 21. 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
1: 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Here it is.

0: 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Who's this?
1: It's Peggy.
0: How are you?
1: I'm good. How are you?
0: Good. I want to hook you up with these Boots and Arts tickets, but can you tell me today is Blast from the Past?
1: I can. It's Austin by Dasha.
0: It absolutely is. Congratulations. We're getting you those Boots and Arts tickets. Way to go.
1: Thank you. That's awesome.

0: Dasha Austin, Barrie's Best Mix, 107.5 Cool FM. She's going to be coming to Boots and Hearts, and it is going to be another chance for you to win tickets to Boots and Hearts for the Friday night show coming up again tomorrow, just after 4 o'clock. My name is Amy. It's quarter after 4, and we are going out to the roads for a first look this afternoon with Brenda Devine. Hey, Brenda.
1: Good afternoon, Amy. Look at a busy drive as you make your way in a boat already today. Northbound Highway 404. I'm seeing traffic right now from Steeles as you make your way to Major McKenzie and from just north of Stouffville Road up to Van Dorf. Highway 400 northbound, heavy and slow from Shepherd through Canada's Wonderland. From just north of Lloydtown through Highway 9 up towards Canal Road. Already seeing it jam solid as you travel both directions through Nashville Road on Highway 50 and just south of there. Southbound is jammed down through Major McKenzie and already slow go westbound Major McKenzie and Rutherford heading over towards Highway 50 as well. Now traveling up here in Barrie, it does look good northbound. Southbound, you've got your construction delay approaching Bayfield heading down towards Dunlop. I did see if you're traveling on 93 as well. That construction between Waverly and Ebenezer Side Road. You've also got some heavy traffic to deal with on County Road 16, just north of Vasey Road, both directions slow through there, but over in Highway 12 between Sturridge and Bay and Wabashine, all good through there now. Do you really know what's in your water? 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More traffic in minutes on 107.5 Cool FM.
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0: 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Are you a meal eater or are you a snacker? Because there was a survey of over 5,000 people that found that only 21% of them consider themselves meal people. The other 79% said that they are on team snack. 53% of people have eaten an entire bag of chips in one sitting. And if you were to talk to my partner, he would say that's absolutely true for him. 39% have gone an entire day without eating a proper meal. 18% have lied about what they're snacking on. Why? If you're like, you're an adult, do what you want. People snack an average of 4 times a day. 60% have a secret snack stash somewhere in their house, and 6% have hidden snacks outside their home. Now that is commitment to snacking. But what team are you on? Are you a meal person or a snack person? Let me know. 705-727-1075 to call or text. Going out to the roads. Cool FM traffic with Brenda Devine. Hey, Brenda.
1: Hi there, Amy. A couple slow spots here and there, including northbound 404 from the 407 to Major McKenzie. Picks up slows again north of Stouffville Road and continues heavy up through Van Dorf. Highway 400 southbound jamming up, approaching Shepherd to the 401. Northbound heavy from Shepherd to the 407. And then jam both directions as you make your way between the 407 and Langsaff. There's that collision on the southbound side on Highway 400. More traffic to deal with as well as you make your way from around Loytown up through Canal Road. 27 starting to fill in through Kleinberg. On and off as you make your way up through Kirby Road. Traveling up here in Barrie, northbound 400 continues to look good. Southbound, though, looks like we've got a collision right around Bayfield on the southbound side. You can update me at 1-844 Road Jam. It's slow from around the St. Vincent Street Bridge and actually continues busy as you make your way down towards Dunlop. And 93 as well between Waverly and Ebenezer Side Road. We've got that construction delay as you travel through there. Summer is here. 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Think Swish. Brian Drive, Barrie. More traffic in minutes on 107.5 Cool FM.
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0: Iced, 1234, Barry's Best Mix, 107.5 Cool FM. How's it going? My name is Amy. Glad to be with you on your Tuesday afternoon. And we've got a new episode of 15 Minutes You'll Never Get Back, a podcast with Dale and Charlie. It was just released today and totally binge-worthy. Totally going to make you laugh. 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Going out to the roads. Another look with Brenda Devine. Hey, Brenda.
1: Good afternoon, Amy. Northbound 404. Traffic slowing down right now from Steeles right up to Major McKenzie. Southbound is jamming up approaching Finch down to the DVP. And then more traffic just north of Stouffville Road through Van Dorf. Highway 400, there is that collision still just southbound south of the 407. It is just jammed solid. First of all, southbound traffic from Highway 7 through that crash. And then again, as you make your way from Shepherd down to the 401. Northbound side is slow as you make your way approaching Shepherd. And then really jams up through that crash area. It really doesn't pick up until you get up towards Major McKenzie. And now it looks like there may be a collision right around King. If you want to update me, 1-844 Road Jam. More traffic from Lloydtown up through Canal Road. Highway 400 up here in Barrie northbound is good. Actually, southbound, there is this collision as you travel approaching Bayfield. And it looks like it's just a little bit slow through that area. The northbound side is good and to the north of us good. I'm Brenda Devine. More traffic in minutes on 107.5 Cool FM.
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0: Few clouds, down to 11 degrees tonight. Tomorrow, sunshine 23, and Thursday, chance of showers and thunderstorms. Highs of 20, currently in Barrie, it's 22.

Have a traffic tip or a weather update? Hit up our text line, 705-727-1075. 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

0: Good afternoon, just ahead of 5 o'clock, and we are going out to the roads. Cool FM traffic with Brenda Devine. Hey, Brenda.
1: Good afternoon. We do have some slow traffic right now as you make your way on the southbound side here in Barrie with this collision right around Bayfield. Slow approaching Bayfield to south of it, and then again through Dunlop. Northbound traffic from Essa as you make your way through Dunlop and Highway 400, as well as on 93 to the north of us with that construction between Waverly and Ebenezer Side Road. Now, if you're heading out of the Toronto area, northbound 404, seeing it slow right now on and off from around the 401 right up towards Mary Jo McKenzie, and then from just north of Stouffville Road to Van Dorf, northbound 400. Is slow, heavy and slow as well from Shepherd right up through Rutherford, southbound through 407 with that collision just south of the 407, and then approaching Shepherd down to the 401, and then heavy northbound as well between Lloydtown and Canal Road. Highway 9 as you make your way from the 8th concession over towards Highway 27. I did see 27 a little bit slow up towards the 5th line. You can update me, of course, at 1-844-ROAD-JAM. 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I'm Brenda Devine. More traffic in minutes on 107.5 Cool FM.
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2: Here's what Barrie's talking about. New DNA evidence is changing key details in a death investigation in Thornton. Nottawasaga OPP now say human remains found June 2nd at a residence near the 10th line and the 10th side road are those of an adult male. Earlier preliminary information suggested the victim was an adult female. Police say the condition of the remains required specialized forensic testing. The person has not yet been identified. Investigators have said foul play is suspected. A man in his 40s was taken to Royal Victoria Regional Health Center with serious non-life-threatening injuries following a collision between an e-bike and a vehicle. Barrie police say it happened at Ann Street South and Essa Road around noon today. The traffic unit continues to investigate. Two teenage boys are facing charges after a confrontation at a North End Barrie Park. Police were called to Lampman Lane Park in Letitia Heights around 6 last evening, where witnesses reported an altercation between a group of male youths and two boys ages 12 and 16, some of whom they knew from school. They said the 12-year-old ran home to get his father, and when the 36-year-old got to the park, he was surrounded and punched by members of the group. 16-year-old stepped in to help. That's when a male in a black balaclava reportedly pulled out a drywall saw, chased him, knocking him to the ground. Minor injuries reported. Police say they recovered a balaclava and a sheath, but no weapon. Assault-related charges against a 15-year-old and a 14-year-old, and the older teen also is facing additional charges. The alleged shooter in the slaying of a police officer in Montreal has been identified as a 25-year-old man from Lethbridge, Alberta, who attended university there. Police said two officers were shot. One was killed, along with a 68-year-old male bystander. The dead officer is a 34-year-old male constable. Multiple Quebec media outlets have reported the gunman wrote a manifesto expressing hatred toward women and calling for more violence. Your eyes on the street could be our next headline. Text your tip to 705-797-1111. At the World Cup, Portugal crushed Uzbekistan 5-0 at Toronto Stadium this evening. Panama plays Croatia, and at Rogers Center right now, the Jays and Astros are tangling. All sunshine tomorrow, the forecast in 30.
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2: Clear overnight, low 11, sunny tomorrow, and 23. 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
0: 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Coming up, we've got Counting Crows, Olivia Rodrigo. Here's Salt-N-Pepa. 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

0: Counting Crows with Vanessa Carlton, Big Yellow Taxi, Barry's Best Mix, 107.5 Cool FM. How's it going? My name is Amy. It is your Drive at 5, brought to you by Paul Sadlin Motors, 550 Bayfield Street in Barrie. We are going out to the roads. It's been a busy one this afternoon. Here's Brenda Devine.
1: Good afternoon, Amy. Jam solid southbound Highway 404. As you make your way approaching Finch down to the DVP, a collision between Finch and Shepherd. There's also one on the northbound Highway 404 collector lanes off of Steeles, and it looks like it's causing a delay as you make your way through there. But northbound does continue to be heavy right up to Major McKenzie. And then north of Stouffville Road up to north of Bloomington with that construction. Highway 400 northbound traffic heavy and slow. Shepherd up through Rutherford. The same deal from Lloydtown, heavy and slow traffic as you travel up through Canal Road. Highway 50 southbound to Major McKenzie, jam solid. Same deal with westbound Major McKenzie over to Highway 50. Making your way up through Barrie, northbound 400 traffic S at Dunlop. Southbound still have this vehicle around Bayfield as you make your way down through there. So heads up, and it's busy right down it towards Dunlop. And then you've got more traffic because of that construction on 93 through Waverly. 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

0: The Weeknd, Cry For Me, Barry's Best Mix, 107.5 Cool FM. How's it going? My name is Amy. It is your Drive at 5, brought to you by Paul Sadlin Motors, 550 Bayfield Street in Barrie. It's been a busy one on the roads this afternoon. We're going to go back out there right now, brought to you by Bolts Plus, your number one source for fastener, industrial, and safety supplies. Here is Brenda Devine.
1: Good afternoon. It looks like two collisions here in Barrie on the 400 southbound, one around Bayfield, the other one right around the Tiffin Street Bridge. And according to listeners, Fairview southbound is jammed between Little and Big Bay Point. And just a reminder also here in Barrie that Huronia, the lanes are closed northbound Big Bay Point up towards Little as well. So a lot of traffic throughout that area. Keep that in mind. If you're traveling on the 400 northbound side, it's not really looking too bad at all. And to the north of us, the only traffic I'm seeing is that 93 construction between Waverly and Ebenezer Side Road. If you're heading out of the Toronto area, northbound 404 slows from Steeles right up through Major McKenzie, north of Stouffville Road up to north of Bloomington. Northbound 400 is heavy and slow from Shepherd up through Rutherford, then from Lloydtown as you make your way up towards Canal Road. A little bit of traffic 88 to north of it. 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I'm Brenda Devine. More traffic in minutes on 107.5 Cool FM.
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0: Taylor Swift, I Knew It, I Knew You, Barry's Best Mix, 107.5 Cool FM. That one, of course, off of Toy Story 5, which was the biggest grossing movie of the past weekend. And did we have any doubts? No. Do I want to see the movie? Yes. I don't like, and I have said this multiple times, I don't like sequels. I don't like threequels, and Toy Story 5, wow, I mean, it's been going on for over 20 years, but yeah, I'm totally down to watch that. Going out to the roads, Cool FM traffic with Brenda Devine.
1: Hi, Amy. Southbound 404, it's a jam solid drive as you make your way from Steeles right down the DVP. Northbound side as well as you approach Steeles right up through Major McKenzie. Still have that northbound 404 collision in the collector lanes off of Steeles. It's just jammed in that area. And then north of there as well, that construction, Bloomington up to north of it. Highway 400, looking at slow traffic northbound side from just north of Shepherd. As you make your way up to Rutherford, there is a collision right around Langstaff. It does look like it's on the southbound side, so it's heavy from just south of Rutherford through that crash. And then again, as you make your way from Shepherd down onto Highway 401. North of there, you've got traffic from approaching Highway 9 up through Canal Road. That construction continues through there. Up here in Barrie as well, we did have a couple crashes northbound at Bayfield and Tiffin. They're cleared, but the traffic's still heavy on Fairview southbound between Little and Big Bay Point, and also Huronia. Those lanes closed northbound Big Bay Point up towards Little. If you want to update me, 1-844 Road Jam. More traffic in minutes on 107.5 Cool FM.
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0: It's mostly cloudy skies tonight, down to 11 degrees. Sunshine and 23 for Wednesday, Thursday. Chance of showers, risk of a thunderstorm, and highs of 20. Currently in Barrie, it's 22.

Getting ready to wrap up the Drive at 5, brought to you by Paul Sadlin Motors, 550 Bayfield Street in Barrie. Charlie Puth now with attention, Uncle.

0: 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Cool FM traffic. 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
1: Good afternoon, Amy. Looking at the traffic here in Barrie, and it looks good on the major routes and to the north of us as well. There is that traffic on 93 still as you make your way between Waverly and Ebenezer Side Road. And here in Barrie as well, still lots of extra traffic to deal with on southbound Fairview between Little and Big Bay Point. It is improved a little bit, but still, it's just very slow through there. Highway 404, looking at that southbound, jammed approaching Finch down the DVP. Northbound side from Steeles up to approaching Major McKenzie. And then as you make your way approaching Bloomington, with that Van Dorf construction. Highway 400 northbound as well from Shepherd as you travel up towards Langstaff. GM solid southbound side as well as you travel approaching Rutherford down towards Langstaff. Still have that collision there on the southbound side that's really jamming up the traffic down through there. And then northbound traffic from Highway 9 as you make your way up through Canal Road. Do you really know what's in your water? 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More traffic in minutes on 107.5. 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
2: Here's what Barrie's talking about. New DNA evidence is changing key details in a death investigation in Thornton. Nottawasaga OPP now say human remains found June 2nd at a residence near the 10th line and the 10th side road are those of an adult male. Earlier preliminary information suggested the victim was an adult female. Police say the condition of the remains required specialized forensic testing. The person has not yet been identified. Investigators have said foul play is suspected. A man in his 40s was taken to Royal Victoria Regional Health Center with serious non-life-threatening injuries following a collision between an e-bike and a vehicle. Barrie police say it happened at Ann Street South and Essa Road around noon today. The traffic unit continues to investigate. Two teenage boys are facing charges after a confrontation at a North End Barrie park. Police were called to Lampman Lane Park in Letitia Heights around 6 last evening, where witnesses reported an altercation between a group of male youths and two boys ages 12 and 16, some of whom they knew from school. They said the 12-year-old ran home to get his father, and when the 36-year-old got to the park, he was surrounded and punched by members of the group. 16-year-old stepped in to help. That's when a male in a black balaclava reportedly pulled out a drywall saw, chased him, knocking him to the ground. Minor injuries reported. Police say they recovered a balaclava and a sheath, but no weapon. Assault-related charges against a 15-year-old and a 14-year-old, and the older teen also is facing additional charges. The alleged shooter in the slaying of a police officer in Montreal has been identified as a 25-year-old man from Lethbridge, Alberta, who attended university there. Police said two officers were shot. One was killed, along with a 68-year-old male bystander. The dead officer is a 34-year-old male constable. Multiple Quebec media outlets have reported the gunman wrote a manifesto expressing hatred toward women and calling for more violence. Your eyes on the street could be our next headline. Text your tip to 705-797-1111. At the World Cup, Portugal crushed Uzbekistan 5-0 at Toronto Stadium this evening. Panama plays Croatia, and at Rogers Center right now, the Jays and Astros are tangling. All sunshine tomorrow, the forecast in 30.
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0: Martin Garrix with Ed Sheeran, Repeat It, Barry's Best Mix, 107.5 Cool FM. So when FIFA covers your ketchup bottles with black tape, apparently you make a marketing campaign. Yeah, so during the World Cup, fans noticed that Heinz labels inside stadiums had been covered up. And the reason is because Heinz isn't an official FIFA sponsor. And they have a clean site policy, non-sponsor branding that must be removed, covered, or renamed inside tournament venues, which I think is silly, but okay, whatever. But Heinz actually turned this into a marketing campaign because even with the label covered, everyone knew it was Heinz. So that's the marketing equivalent of being so famous that people recognize you from the back of your head. Right? So the move quickly caught attention online, with brands and fans joining the conversation. Even Levi's jumped into the comments with a simple response. Dang, you too? Yeah, so rather than fighting the restrictions, Heinz kind of leaned into it a little bit. But it's just a reminder that sometimes the best advertising isn't getting your logo seen. It's proving people already know who you are without it. I think that's fantastic. We've got this story, 107.5coolfm.com, out to the roads. Here's Brenda Devine.
1: Good evening. Southbound Highway 400, two collisions, one approaching Langstaff, one approaching Rutherford. It is jammed as you make your way approaching Rutherford down through Langstaff. On the northbound side, it's slow from Finch as you make your way up through Langstaff as well. Looks like we've got a collision as well at Rutherford and Highway 27. It's affecting that entire intersection. And then 27 northbound through Major McKenzie, that's a slow spot through there as well. Highway 404, slow southbound from Finch down to the 401 northbound, approaching the 407 through 16th Avenue, and then approaching Bloomington up through Van Dorf. Not looking too bad right now as you make your way through Barrie and to the north of us. Much better on Fairview, but there's still a delay as you make your way southbound down towards Big Bay Point. I'm Brenda Devine. More traffic in minutes on 107.5 Cool FM.
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0: Charlotte Cardin, Confetti, Barry's Best Mix, 107.5 Cool FM. How's it going? My name is Amy. Looks like we've got some clouds tonight, but sunshine again tomorrow, and I don't have a problem with that, do you? We are going out to the roads. Cool FM traffic, another look with Brenda Devine.
1: Evening. Traffic slow on the southbound 404 from Finch down to the DVP, northbound side from Highway 7 as you make your way up to Major McKenzie. And then you would do have this slow spot as well as you approach Bloomington up through Van Dorf. There was a collision there. Looks like it's cleared, but the construction is still there. Highway 400 southbound, two collisions, one of them approaching Rutherford, the other one at Langstaff, jammed as you make your way from Major McKenzie down through Langstaff. Northbound traffic slows approaching Finch up through Langstaff. There's also that collision as well at Rutherford and Highway 27, causing a delay as you make your way through there. Looking at through Barrie, you're good, and to the north of us, not seeing any delays as you travel up north of Barrie. I'm Brenda Devine. More traffic in minutes on 107.5 Cool FM.
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1: Good evening. We did have two closures on the southbound 404, one of them at Rutherford, one at Langstaff. Looks like the one at Langstaff is still there. One at Rutherford cleared. Still just a slight delay as you make your way down towards Langstaff, and then a little bit towards Highway 7 as well. And then on the northbound side, traffic from Finch on and off up through Langstaff as well. North of there, you are looking good. Highway 27, there was a collision at Rutherford and Highway 27. It looks like that's been taken care of, but still I'm seeing a lot of traffic as you make your way through that intersection. Highway 404, still some light traffic through 16th Avenue. And then north of there, still a heavy spot, northbound 404 Bloomington up to approaching Van Dorf. Through Barry, you're good. Fairview back to normal as well, and good to the north of us. I'm Brenda Devine for traffic updates all day long. Follow us on X at Barry360 Alerts.
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0: Down to 11 degrees with a few clouds tonight. Tomorrow, sunshine 23. And Thursday, chance of showers, risk of a thunderstorm, highs of 20. Currently in Barrie, it's 22.

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We've got Gio taking you through the hottest, most requested songs of the day. The top 7 at 7, it's coming up. First, Preston Pablo, 'Cause I Do on Cool.

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0: Preston Pablo, cuz I do, to kick off our top 7 at 7 on 107.5 Cool FM. It is Gio. How's it going? Happy Tuesday. We are counting down your most requested songs of the day. Let us find out if we have a new number one. Here is song number 6.
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0: Olivia Dean, the man I need, song number 4 on our top 7 at 7. It is Gio, and she has become the first female artist to ever sell out 6 shows during her very first headline run at London's famous O2 Arena. Congrats going out to her. We've got song number 3 on the way next on Cool.
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2: 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Ice Cube will be at Casinorama Resort June 26th. 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Noah Kahan comes to the Rogers Center June 28th. 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Chris Stapleton comes to the Rogers Stadium August 6th. And the Jonas Brothers play at Boots and Hearts at Burrows Creek Event Grounds on August 7th. 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

0: song, number three on our top seven at seven, going to be on the Tonight Show with Jimmy Fallon on Thursday night. He'll perform and do a sit-down interview with Jimmy, and he'll be sharing the spotlight with actress Millie Bobby Brown from Stranger Things. Here is song number two.
1: Number two.

0: Ain't So Easy to Fall in Love is song number two on our top 7 at 7. And coming up next, we've got song number one. Let us find out if we have a new number one on our top 7 at 7. I got that for you coming up on Cool.
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0: else but Bruno Mars in at number one once again on our top 7 at 7 with his song I Just Might. It has been voted the most requested song of the day. We will do it all over again tomorrow night. We'll find out if we have that new number one finally after so many weeks, or if Bruno Mars stays in that top spot. Here's Sam Hunt and Body Like a Back Road. 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
1: Got a girl from the south side, got braids in her hair. 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Had to get

0: Mariana's Trench, Lightning and Thunder. It's 107.5 Cool FM. It is Gio. We got ourselves a new episode of What Barry's Talking About. 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Lots going on this week's episode, including that local man who shares how he helped rescue that young boy during the frightening dog attack that happened in Barry. Award-winning comedian Eric Johnson is bringing his latest tour to Collingwood and Friday Harbor, gearing up for another busy summer season. 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We're going to kick off 30 minutes of cool music next with Flo Rida.
1: On the road and spot a slowdown or witnessing some nasty weather? 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
1: 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Well, there's a new travel discussion online that is asking people to share the worst behavior they've witnessed on a flight. And apparently some passengers forgot they're sitting inches away from hundreds of other people. Some of this stuff is crazy. We'll break it down for you coming up next hour. Here is Alexander Stewart, and I Wish You Cheated. 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